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0: And now, ladies and gentlemen, the Sands Hotel proudly presents the Capitol recording star, Miss Nancy Wilson.
1: Thank you very much. Thank you. Thank you so much, and good evening, ladies and gentlemen, and welcome to the Sands Hotel. I don't normally dedicate songs to specific groups, but I've been told that the room is filled with you, so therefore I'm going to break that rule.

much. Thank you. You just... Well, you don't attempt a tempo like that unless you have an awful lot of confidence in the orchestra. And I do have all of that. I think they're just superb. And I would like to have you join me as I give my thanks to the ladies and gentlemen of the orchestra, the Antonio Morelli Orchestra. My drummer, Mr. Granville Mickey Roker. The finest bassist in the land, Mr. Charles Buster Williams on bass. I am more than fortunate at this moment in that, if you'll notice, seated at the piano, there are two gentlemen. The one is, well, he's a young man who's been associated with me and my recording career for many years. Some time ago, we won't discuss how long, recorded an album called Hollywood My Way on Broadway. Then we did an album called Broadway My Way in Hollywood. Easy. Oh, we've done many things together, and he is just superb, and he's one of the most delightful people that you'll ever want to meet. If Webster had known him after they said in the dictionary, accompanist, they would have just used two words and they would have said, Jimmy Jones.

0: Ladies and gentlemen, it's my great pleasure to introduce you to my conductor and pianist. A very nice man, aside from being a marvelous musician. Mr. Don Trenor!
1: Yeah.

0: Kia ora koutou, jazz whānau, dobro joshli, and welcome along to the 95BFM Jazz Show for this afternoon, the 20th of September, and the awesome week that was Te Wiki o Te Reo Māori. Yay! And your happy jazz hosts on this occasion are me, Miss Dom, and Max Lay. And today it's Max and me sitting in for our jazz boss, Blind Mango Chutney, who is unfortunately currently laid up with a little health issue, and we send our love out to him for a speedy recovery. And actually, speaking of love, for the next 2 hours we'll be getting stoked on all things jazz wise with the exciting addition today of our very special guest selector, the good Sir Nathan Haynes, who will be popping into the studio during the show shortly, in fact, to play and present a bunch of John Coltrane classic cuts in celebration of the John Coltrane 100 centennial, which falls on this coming Wednesday, the 23rd of September, and this Wednesday marking the 100th anniversary of John Coltrane's birth in Hamlet in North Carolina in 1926. Hey Max, kia ora to you, buddy.
1: Kia ora, Dom.
0: Yeah, I think we're pretty set for a good show, eh?
1: I think so.
0: Yeah, okay. So in a brief flash of jazz housekeeping, we are also happy to say that the Jazz Show is brought to you by our beautiful sponsors and the place for all things delicious Southern Californian-style cuisine. And that is a fine eatery, that is San Ray, and you find them at 118 Ponsonby Road. And also remember too that we will be having a jazz gig guide coming to you a bit later on in the show. And a quick catch-up on what's happening live and direct and jazz-wise, folks. And yes, for all you vinyl lovers out there, there will be a brief vinyl gig guide too. So listen out for that. Coming to you loosely around 1 p.m. And remember too, folks, if you want to get in touch, you can by texting us in the studio on 5395. So moving right along to the tracks you just heard at the start of the show, Max, you kicked off with a very beautiful piece.
1: Yeah, it's one of my favourites. I thought I'd try my hand at a jug-style intro, given he's not here. So that was Concierto de Arañas. I'm hoping I'm doing an okay job of pronouncing that.
0: Well done.
1: And that was by Jim Hall with an excellent band, Chet Baker on trumpet there, playing beautifully. And yeah, it's really interesting hearing sort of the interplay on that. It's sort of more of a classical piece, and as a result it's not so clearly broken down into solos. Everybody's sort of jumping in and interplaying, which made it quite difficult to figure out where to fade it out.
0: A very long solo.
1: Yeah, the solo's the full 19 minutes,
0: I reckon. And also one of our listeners enjoyed hearing that too.
1: Thank you, Grant, for texting in. I agree, it is a beautiful piece.
0: Wicked. Cool, cool. And from me, with the passing of jazz vocalist Cassandra Wilson going off to that great gig in the sky recently, it got me listening to another American jazz vocalist whose last name is also Wilson and a favourite of mine. So for my first selection, I went a little bit vintage with a track from the late and great, incredible 1960s vocalist Nancy Wilson. And we heard Nancy there as she was in 1968 from the album Live from Las Vegas. And we climbed into that live show from the stage of the glamorous Copa Room at the famous Sands Hotel and Casino. And the live album recording actually was meant to be released in 1969, but the album was sadly shelved by Nancy's recording company and wasn't released until decades later in 2005. And the track, which you guys just heard, was stunning stuff from that outstanding vocalist, and Nancy passing in 2018. So yeah, RIP to the Wilson ladies.
1: Yeah, yeah, I love that track.
0: Yeah, that's cool.
1: I'm also a big fan of Nancy Wilson.
0: And the band intro that she did is also quite cool. Okay, so moving right along, Max, I think you're up, right?
1: Yeah, yeah. So I've been really digging this new album from the London-based Abibio Sound Machine called Chopping Mountain. If you're into Afrobeat, it's awesome. Check it out.
0: Okay.
1: I picked the title track, which was one of the jazzier ones, but there's sort of a lot of the tracks are a bit clubbier, more disco electro as well, which I think really works when you want to dance as a particular banger.
0: And I think we're going to follow that with some Gold Sounds.
1: I look forward to it.
0: Yeah, the Tribute to Pavement album, which I have played before because it was a Record Store Day reissue, first time on vinyl, only ever came out in 2005 on CD. But yeah, I think we're going to hear Cut Your Hair, which is a classic Pavement track, in a jazz style done by James Carter.
1: Fantastic.
0: What could be better? Okay, and we'll see you on the other side. We might have Nathan in the studio by then. I'm going to race down and see if he's there. Okay.
1: Hit it.

Hello there. This is Questlove of the Roots. And right about now, you're checking out BFM Jazz Show. All right? All right.

0: Kia ora everyone. So we had a few great tracks there. I led with Abibio Sound Machine, Chopping Mountain.
1: Love that.
0: Yeah, it's pretty slick.
1: That was cool.
0: And then I went into quite a different track. It was Monk's Mood from the new John Batiste album. He's recently released two albums of covers of Thelonious Monk tunes.
1: Wow. And, speaking of legends.
0: Yeah, yeah. So, I mean, it's sort of a bit, probably a bit more challenging than some of John Batiste's previous stuff. Mm. And I found that his playing's quite nicely adapted to Monk. It felt a bit sort of freer and sort of less classical than he usually plays.
1: Yeah, I like that.
0: Reminded me a bit of Keith Jarrett or something like that. Mm. And then you played?
1: Yeah, so I revisited an album that I first played in my Record Store Day Jazz Special earlier this year, back in April. And we heard from the group The Gold Sounds, from their album A Tribute to Pavement. The album was one of my favourite reissued releases from this year's Record Store Day, and the album of special interest for its jazz vibes, naturally, but also to the wider BFM audience because of the Pavement connection. And yeah, the album's a total trip, man, where Steve Malcolmus meets John Coltrane. What a concept. And the album was released in 2005, but only on CD. And this year's Record Store Day finally saw that album being reissued and first time on vinyl as a 2LP set. And it marks the 20th anniversary for the album title too. And the project centred around our man, American saxophonist James Carter, who we love. Because James and his group were, well, James was here as Steely Dan, when Steely Dan's drummer came out, Steve Gadd, and we saw them playing at the Bruce Mason Centre back in October in 2018. What a show, and what a saxophonist. So,
0: Interestingly, Steve Gadd was also on that first track I played.
1: Amazing.
0: Concerto.
1: That's why we loved it so much. All right, well, are we going to go to break?
0: Yeah, let's go to a break, and
1: okay.
0: Then we've got a few more tracks.
1: And
0: hey guys,
1: I'm going to race downstairs and grab Nathan, so he'll be with us very soon. And I just want to say that our very special guest selector, Mr. Nathan Haynes, who we are honoured to have in the studio today, will be playing a tasty slab of John Coltrane selections for us today, and talking about them. All that in the celebration of the John Coltrane 100. Yes, it's his 100th anniversary of the Coltrane's birthday, which actually falls on this coming Wednesday, the 23rd. And with Coltrane 100 celebrations happening all across the world, and to mark the special date, Nathan will be playing a Coltrane commemorative DJ set down at Kamuri Hi-Fi this coming Wednesday in celebration of the Coltrane anniversary and that date. And so Nathan will be giving a sneak preview of some of that material that he's going to be playing on Wednesday night. So all that coming soon, folks.
0: Yeah, stay tuned.
2: Yeah, it's a sweet store, great community.
3: Oi, no dribbling on the vinyl!
2: Gotta keep the label fiends in line, but they're alright.
3: Hey, what's the policy? You lick it, you buy it. Yeah, see you at the counter.
2: Music nerds, am I right?
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0: intro.
1: Hello. We now have Nathan Haynes in the studio to join us. That last track. And that last track was Mood Indigo by Nina Simone.
0: Yeah, and before that, in there too, was SoCal trumpeter Jeremy Powell, whose album titled Our Community Will Not Be Erased, which came out earlier this year in February. And we heard the track there titled Manifesto. Wow, I just love this dude's style and tone. And for me, Jeremy's album is definitely one of my jazz highlights for 2026. It's definitely a hottie. Okay, well, we have Nathan Haynes in the studio. He's just queuing up something. Nathan, do you want to jump on a mic? all right. Yeah, kia ora Nathan, really amazing to have you in the studio this afternoon. And
2: I've got my son Zoot here. Want to say hello, Zoot?
0: You're going to have to stretch around a bit.
3: Hello.
0: Kia ora Zoot, how are you?
3: I'm good, thank you.
0: Thanks so much for coming in. You're right. So, Mr. Nathan Haynes, kia ora Nathan, and thanks so much for taking the time to come in and hang out with us on the 95BFM Jazz Show this afternoon. And you join us on the show today as part of the John Coltrane 100 Year Celebrations that are happening across the world and actually have been happening throughout the whole year too. And also because you're doing a DJ set of 100% Coltrane down at Kamuri Hi-Fi. And
2: not just a DJ set, I'd say it's more like a celebration of his life. So I did a Miles Davis one for his 100th.
0: Yeah.
2: And played a bit and talked a bit, really.
0: Yeah.
2: Just to get a bit of a fill and some background for people who, you know, who might know Coltrane but sort of want to do a bit of a deeper dive around his life and melodic devices that he came up with and really his everlasting impression on the 20th century art form we call, for better or worse, jazz.
0: Being the jazz giant that he is. And also Wednesday night is the actual day of John Coltrane's 100th birthday.
2: And I was thinking, since we see the light first, are we the first place in the world?
3: No, we're not.
2: Oh, we're not?
3: It's one other country.
2: What is that country?
0: It's somewhere in the islands.
3: It's a small island, yeah.
0: Okay. Rarotonga, I think.
3: Yeah, I think so. Yeah.
0: Rarotonga.
2: I must say, one of Zoot's favourite subjects is geography, isn't it, Zoot?
3: Yeah.
1: I can tell.
2: But anyway, we are one of the first. So I was going to say our celebration of Coltrane's 100th birthday will be one of the first of its kind in the world. Mm. It's at Kamuri Hi-Fi, which is, for those who don't know, is a wonderful audiophile grade listening bar / club in Tamaki there, opposite the ferry building.
0: At 1 Queen Street.
2: At 1 Queen Street.
0: The basement in 1 Queen Street. From what time? 7?
2: I think we're going to do 8 o'clock, but
0: okay.
2: Your doors are at sort of 7, I'll be playing.
0: Nice.
2: You will have to contact Kamuri to secure your place. I don't know if there's a charge. If there's a charge, it won't be a lot. I did know the Miles Davis one sold out, so you better get in.
0: Bookings are essential.
2: Yeah, bookings are essential.
0: You can book online.
2: You can book online.
0: Yeah.
2: Or if you're a personal friend of mine, text me in my DMs on Instagram.
0: Hmm. So, Nathan, what is your first selection?
2: My first selection is actually going to be Thelonious Monk with John Coltrane. I've pretty much got every Coltrane record. I've got every book written about Coltrane. I've got one of my favourite books is Coltrane on Coltrane, because, you know, I'm not a big biopic fan. I won't be going to see the Bill Evans biopic about, you know, getting an actor to play Bill Evans' life. I refuse to see the Miles Davis one. I much rather, if I want to find out what a jazz musician or any artist, I shouldn't just say jazz, if I want to find out really what an artist thought about life and about his work, you go to his interviews and you listen to what they were saying about themselves. I don't put a lot of stock into critics or journalists talking about artists. I really just like to, whilst I appreciate the work that journalists do and illuminating the lives of artists, you know, I really do like to go to the horse's mouth, so to speak. So, Zoo, maybe you want to read this for me. So this is a book exclusively of Coltrane interviews, and it's just him talking about his life and himself. And when I first got this book, I thought it was very interesting that Coltrane had obviously been doing a lot of his work, but then in 1957, around the same time as he had his sort of spiritual awakening, he spent 6 months playing at the Five Spot in New York with Coltrane. Sorry, with Monk. And there's a definite period when you listen to Coltrane pre-Monk, and then you listen to him through this period, and then afterwards, Monk has sort of really illuminated a lot of stuff in Coltrane's understanding of harmony and melody. So if you want to read here, I'm going to read.
4: Okay.
2: Excuse my voice. I'm going to let my son do it. He's got lovely vocal cords.
4: Okay. In 1955, I joined Miles on a regular basis, and I worked with him till the middle of 1957. I went with Thelonious Monk for the remainder of that year. Working with Monk brought me close to a musical architect of the highest order. I felt I learned from him every way through the senses, theoretically and technically. Sorry. I would talk to Monk about musical problems, and he would sit on the piano and show me the answers just by playing them. I could watch the play and find out the things I wanted to know. Also, I could see a lot of things that I didn't know about at all.
2: Yep, keep on reading.
4: Okay. Monk was one of the first to show me how to make two or three notes at a time on tenor. John Glenn, a tenor man in Philly, also showed me how to do this. He can play a triad?
2: Yeah, tried.
4: Yeah. Tried. And move notes inside it, like passing tones. It's done by false fingering and adjusting your lip. If everything goes right, You can get trades, Monk, just to look.
2: That's all right.
4: It's not bright enough.
2: But then he goes on to say that Monk introduced him to the idea of and Miles of with modal music of playing multiple chords on one over one chord. But yeah, I just thought that was interesting how he spoke about Monk of being a musical architect of the highest order.
4: Yeah, so basically Monk showed him how to do that.
2: Yeah. So I'm just going to tell a little story. I started playing, you know, my father Kevin is a jazz musician, and obviously in the 80s and 90s I grew up playing with him. Anyway, he used to play at a place called the London Bar, which is now Thai Restaurant on Queen Street. And at the London Bar, Dad used to play with Tommy Adderley. Mm. He used to play with pianists Phil Broadhurst and Murray McNabb, and drummers Tony Hopkins, Frank Gibson, and the lovely Frank Conway. And you know, for me as a boy growing up, got to hang out with all these musicians. I did used to wonder where they went in the breaks. Then they came back with red eyes. Because I found that out much later. Anyway, so at about the age of 14, 15, 16, I used to go in there for laughs and sit in. And I used to play this song with my father and Murray McNabb from this record. I must have got this exact copy maybe when I was 15, 16. I used to catch the bus in from Beechhaven and go to Real Groovy. And this was the song. So I'd like to play Nutty. And this is John Coltrane and Thelonious Monk from 1957.

0: You're listening to the 95BFM Jazz Show, and our special guest in the studio this afternoon is Mr. Nathan Haynes. Nathan, that was one of your selections.
1: Yep, that was Coltrane with Monk. They just made one record together. And as we just heard, Monk had a big influence on Coltrane's approach to harmony and chords. And when you, I thought it was interesting that Monk laid out on that for Coltrane solo, mm-hmm. To give Coltrane space to, you know, to really play through all the chords, you know, which is really
0: fabulous.
1: Cool. So, I mean, I know Coltrane can be a divisive musician for a lot of people who don't like heavier music. So I think today what I've decided is to maybe highlight some of the less frenetic, heavy music of Coltrane.
2: And this, that wasn't frenetic.
1: Well,
3: yeah, some of Monk's harmonies can be a little disjointed.
1: Yeah, so I think, you know, this is one of my all-time favourite records of all time, and it's Coltrane and Johnny Hartman. And this was, so Bob Teal was with Impulse Records, and he was a producer, and he worked closely with Coltrane as a producer. And you think, oh my god, did Coltrane have a producer? Well, he did, and it was Bob Teal. And Bob Teal was actually a saxophone player himself. And there's actually, I've got quite a few, I've got a really great record of his. Anyway, at this point in Bob Teal's career, he was producing artists for Impulse. And so he suggested to Coltrane, why don't you do a record with this vocalist? And unfortunately, I'm not prepared enough to, but I know in that book I just read from, Coltrane talks about the experience of backing Johnny Hartman. And this, I think, really highlights Coltrane's incredible musicianship and just doing what was needed. And that is a true musician who just plays what is needed. He doesn't rip through, you know, playing all the stuff that Coltrane is known for. He does the opposite, and he plays incredibly lyrically. He plays behind Johnny Hartman in the most beautiful, sympathetic way. And this is one of my favourite tracks off this album, My One and Only Love, and I'd like to dedicate this to Jamie and to Zoot's mum.
3: Oh, very nice.
0: Wicked. And the only vocalist Coltrane ever worked with.
1: Yes, this was the only Coltrane. Sorry, this was the only vocalist Coltrane worked with. Although there is a Miles recording. Oh no, that's Wayne Shorter. Sorry, you're right. It is the only vocalist.
3: And there are vocals on Love Supreme, but they're kind of not really.
0: They're
3: it's
0: in the
3: more
0: background.
3: Sort of spoken than.
1: Yeah, and there also was sang. On Ascension. There's vocals on that album. But yeah, if you're thinking about a classic vocalist, yeah, it is the only. But I think, yeah, this record.

0: 4 is a rare, if people don't know it, it's a really great John Coltrane and Johnny Hart and Johnny Hartman. It's just, that's just what it's called.
1: It's one of my favourites too. And we actually listened to some Johnny Hartman last week
2: as
1: well.
2: We did. Let's roll the tape.
1: Nicely.
2: Yeah.

0: Jonko Train and Johnny Hartman from 1963.
1: Wow.
0: Of course, 1964 was when he dropped A Love Supreme, and that sort of changed the whole trajectory of music forever. So it's quite interesting to think that, you know, he was obviously he was thinking about that music, but then he was still doing these other very commercial sounding
2: projects
0: for the label and for Bob Teal, which also gives you another insight into, you know, I think the sort of musician he was, where he knew what he was doing artistically, but then he was still looking at lots of different things, you know. So let's go back to 1961. So the first record we played was from 57. So, you know, in a four-year period, Coltrane had really, I guess the biggest thing that he did in 1960 was to form his classic quartet with McCoy Tyner and Alvin Jones and Jimmy Garrison. And, you know, for me, as a Coltrane accolade and disciple, I guess you could say, as soon as he started playing with McCoy and Alvin, it's like the music just really went to a different place. Mm. I mean, if you listen, you know, Giant Steps is obviously a very important record artistically, in terms of that he invented the Coltrane changes, and you know, it's funny to hear how out of his depth Tommy Flanagan was. I read an interview with him recently when he talks about that whole experience, and I mean, imagine being coming in the studio and then Coltrane plonks, you know, Giant Steps in front of you, and the engineer goes, right, you're recording.
2: No pressure.
0: I could have to imagine.
3: He actually did a pretty good job considering.
0: He did. But, you know, that record sounds like Coltrane playing with a bunch of other musicians, whereas the records he made with McCoy Tyner and Alvin and Jimmy Garrison, there's such a different listening experience in that. They're very much of a whole, you know. And I could talk for a long time about, you know, Coltrane's relationship with McCoy and what they did artistically. And Barney McCall is a wonderful Australian keyboard player, and he did a thing recently where he asked Gary Bartz, because he plays with Gary Bartz, Barney McCall, and he's been playing with Gary for over 10 years. Interesting enough, there's a band in New York called Groove Collective, and I used to sit in with Groove Collective in the 90s. Jonathan Crayford, my wonderful friend, had the keyboard chair. Anyway, when Jonathan left the band, Barney came in. Yeah. So, you know, I've crossed paths with Barney before. But anyway, he just did a thing on Instagram last week, and he said, what was McCoy doing? And it's really interesting. Barney said, his answer when Gary Bartz asked McCoy what he was doing, he said he was really listening completely to the music and really reacting to it in real time. So of course you can break it down into he was doing this and that, but you know, when I listen to what Coltrane and McCoy were doing at the very peak of what they were doing artistically, yes, you can break it down and you can transcribe what they're doing. I've spent a lot of time looking at the transcriptions, but it goes really beyond that, you know. So this record, Africa Brass, was very influential to me in particular, in that he got Eric Dolphy, who was a very great friend of Coltrane's at this time in the early 60s. Of course, they went on to do stuff. There's a couple of great records they did together, like The Village Vanguard. But anyway, so Coltrane got Eric Dolphy to write the horn arrangements, which I thought was very interesting, because Eric Dolphy's not really necessarily known as an arranger. So got him in. The other thing about this record is there's two bass players playing at the same time.
2: Amazing.
0: And it's this is one of my favourite tracks of this. This is the second volume, as you pointed out, of, and for some reason I really like this one better. So this is Songs of the Underground Railroad. The Underground Railroad, of course, refers to the civil rights underground movement. I will do some more research on this. I did know very in depth what it refers to. Anyway, let's play and I can talk about it after. This is John Coltrane with Africa Brass, arranged by Eric Dolphy. This is volume 2 of that record, Songs of the Underground Railroad.
2: Beautiful.

0: Look, mate. Nah, Genevieve's pissed. You can't bring her over here again. She's too grubby. She ruined the new couch. If you won't do it, we'll have to spray her with a hose. All right, well, it's that, or you're both banned from coming over forever. Well, don't then.
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6: 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There's Funkarama at Hopper's Bar, 134B Ponsonby Road, 5 to 8pm. The Jungle Birds at Caretaker, that's 9pm, and that's also on Monday and Tuesday night. There's live music at Botticelli Restaurant, 8 Anzac Street, Takapuna, also Tuesday to Sunday. On Tuesday the 22nd, there is the Iginama Rusi Quartet at the Auckland Jazz and Blues Club, Birkenhead RSA Recreation Drive, from 7:30 to 9:30pm, and tickets are $15 or $25. On Wednesday, Wednesday's a big day.
7: Oh yeah.
6: So we've got Wax on Wednesday with Nathan Haynes for John Coltrane's 100th anniversary at Kamuri Hi-Fi, number 1 Queen Street from 7pm. Nathan?
9: Yeah, I mean, look, hopefully Zoot, are you going to be there with me, Zoot? Okay, so Zoot's going to bring his strong Gen Alpha energy to the So, yeah, I mean, look, it's not going to be too heavy. I'm not going to bore you all with, you know, Coltrane Live at the Village Vanguard, the whole one side of the record. I think I'm going to make it a little more listenable, relay some tales, and play some more of the gentler side of Coltrane, although I might have to play my favourite things.
7: Oh, yeah.
9: Which was his biggest record, and I might even play some of Love Supreme, but not the whole thing. I have to? I got Zoot into a Love Supreme recently.
6: That's very good.
9: This Wednesday, doors at 7, from 8 until 9:30, I'll be playing Coltrane records down at Kamuri Hi-Fi.
7: 100% vinyl, folks. You heard it here.
6: Even my favourite things in a Love Supreme are on the gentler side.
7: Definitely.
6: Things They're get essential. Pretty crazy later on.
9: They do.
7: They're essential, I would say.
6: They are. So, competing with Nathan Haynes for your Wednesday, there's a lot of great things on Wednesday.
9: Yes.
6: Creative Jazz Club presents Guy Byron's Alley from Sydney. That's at Nectar Bar upstairs at Kingslander, 472 New North Road, 8 to 10pm. There is Pitch Black Playback, John Coltrane Highlights, 1957 to 64 at the Capitol Theatre, Dominion Road, 8pm. Tickets $20. There's Joe Captain presents The Upside Down Lounge at Goblin Bar, 134 Ponsonby Road, 8 to 10 p.m. And live jazz at the Flair Bar, Sky City, from 7 p.m., which is also on Friday and Saturday. On Thursday the 24th, there's the Jungle Birds, Truth or Dare, Snickle Lane, 8 to 10 p.m. Friday, live jazz at the New Crown Range, 251 Parnell Road, 4 to 6 p.m. And on Saturday the 26th, we've got the Jungle Birds at Rocket Man, Rukai Lane, from 9:30 p.m. Now, Dom, off to you for the vinyl guide.
7: But the outro.
6: Never find the outro.
7: The outro's hiding.
6: Yeah.
7: Oh, well, never mind. I'll I'll fix it in the mix. But, yeah, just a really quick look, folks, at our upcoming vinyl fair events for the next little while. Firstly, the Grey Lynn Record Fair is landing at the Grey Lynn Community Centre on Saturday the 10th of October from 9 a.m. to 2 p.m. And that one is hosted by our good friends at A Truly Fine Citizen. And also in October, on Saturday the 31st of October from 9 a.m. until 2 p.m. the Howick Record Fair is coming to you from the Howick Information Centre, located in the middle of the Howick Shops. The fair is part of a larger artisan market day with great eats and great vibes, and yeah, that's a cool one to get along to. And I just want to give a shout out to everyone that came along to the Cupid Bar little mini fair yesterday, hosted by Andrew Tolley. It was a great day, and yeah, great vibes, and lots of people bought records, and yay. And okay, well, that pretty much wraps it up for this edition of the Vinyl Fair Guide. And get out there, folks, and support your Tamaki vinyl community, because it needs you. So Nathan, come and introduce your next selection for us.
9: Yep. Suit, stop trying to get phone. Has anyone else got 11-year-olds and they just, oh my God.
7: Phone obsessed.
9: Okay, so, what have I got queued up?
6: You don't know what love is.
9: Ah, from the ballads.
6: From ballads.
9: Right, so... You know, I played something from the Hartman album, which was recorded around the same time. This is John Coltrane Ballads. Once again, if you do some reading around it, Bob Teal was aware that he wanted to grow Coltrane's fan base, and the Hartman record had been very successful, so he suggested, why don't you do a ballads record? And this is Coltrane at his most sensitive, most wonderful. Also, you know, people think of Alvin as being the, you know, like the hardest hitting drummer in music. Well, man, I mean, you know, everybody was incredibly restrained on the stage. But going back to this book, I just wanted to, this is Coltrane talking to an interviewer when he was in Tokyo. And the interviewer says, I'm going to go back to that. I lost my place. Let's play Coltrane Ballads, You Don't Know What Love Is.

0: You've been listening to John Coltrane, and we're very honoured to have Nathan Haynes in the studio playing John Coltrane selections for us this afternoon, celebrating Coltrane 100 years, the 100 years of his birth, which happens on the day, Wednesday, the 23rd of September, marking his 100th birthday. And Nathan will be down at Kamuri Lounge that night and playing some of these selections down there from 8 p.m. And Nathan, we just heard.
1: So that was from 1962, from Coltrane's Ballads album, with McCoy Tyner on piano, Alvin Jones on drums, and Jimmy Garrison bass, the great quartet. This was a full, you know, over 2 years before they recorded A Love Supreme, which is one of Coltrane's most well-known works, I guess you could say. There's even a festival in the UK named after it, Love Supreme Festival. But anyway, talking about jazz, I just pulled a quote out of this book, Coltrane on Coltrane, and this is from when he went to Japan with Pharoah Sanders and Alice Coltrane, quite a lot later in his career. And the interviewer says, "What is jazz? What do you think jazz is?" And he's asking this to Coltrane. And this is Coltrane's answer. "Well, let me put it this way. I myself don't recognize the word jazz. I mean, we are sold under this name, but to me, the word doesn't exist. I just feel that I play John Coltrane. He plays Pharoah Sanders." Obviously, Pharoah Sanders was sitting next to him. "And all down the line, we just try to express what we individually feel. To me, it's the music of individual expression." So just that's a reminder to everybody who likes to put all of us into boxes. You know, jazz is not a genre. It's a word invented by music journalists. So let's talk about individual expression and freedom of expression. So I guess that ends my little section on Coltrane. I mean, I am, myself and millions of other musicians are eternally indebted to the work Coltrane did on furthering himself, not just as a musician, but as a human being. And I'm eternally grateful and in his debt. Next up, do you want to say anything?
0: Yeah, so I firstly want to just thank you so much, Ngā Mihi Nui, for coming in and giving us a sneak preview of what Kamuri Lounge will be on Wednesday night. It was fantastic. And Zoot, your amazing reading there. Thank you. Ngā Mihi Nui to you. And Nathan, so, you know, you have been such a busy guy. There's a whole lot of projects that you've been working on of late. And we're going to hear something very soon. Do you want to just briefly fill us in on the action that you've had?
1: So the first thing I'm going to play is a trio that I formed around 3 years ago. Could even be coming up to four, with Joe Captain and Elijah White.
0: Nice.
1: So, you know, both of these guys I've been playing with for a time now in my own band, but I sort of got to a point where I wanted something a bit more collaborative. Also, I wanted, you know, having, you know, I'm known for putting very big bands together. I mean, at my recent show in London, I had a nine-piece band.
0: Wow.
1: With, you know, Vanessa Freeman, Marcus Beck, Shelley Nelson, and Lyric L on vocals. And this trio I put together was instrumental, and so we started just shopping the ideas around, and this, when we decided to go into, coming up to 2 years ago now, we went into The Lab, amazing studio, and we put this record together in 1 year. Then I shopped around for a deal, and then this is coming out on Language of Sound, Alicia's label. She's Italian. I met her. She was managing Ron Trent. Okay. When I played at Rialtia 2 years ago with Ron Trent, I met Alicia. We started talking, and then, so this is the fruition of that relationship. And it's being distributed via Rush Hour, which is an incredible, probably the world's largest independent music distributor, based out of Amsterdam. And Antal, who heads that label, is an amazing DJ himself. So I'm going to play the first two tracks from that record. The record is a Nathan Haynes record, but we sort of decided that to go off the back of my sort of listenership. But it's called Nathan Haynes Presents The Soft Chaos, and that's the name, I guess, of the trio of us. This is the very first track from the album. I can't remember what it's called. What does it say on there? Is it
2: Unsupposed?
0: It is pretty much a white label record, folks.
1: So it hasn't come out yet.
3: It's upside down and handwritten. It's very hard to read.
1: The next record is called The Answer. What does it say, Zoot? On the first track there, you can read my writing.
0: It's a world premiere, folks.
1: Oh, that's
3: Unspoken.
1: Okay, so Unspoken. So Unspoken, you know, there's a lot of stuff that goes on in music which is unspoken. And then the first track is The Answer. Enjoy. This is out, as I said, on Rush Hour. There's a single out on Spotify called Champion. The record's dropping on October the 19th.
0: Exciting, folks.

0: You know, there's a right way and a wrong way to get a pint.
1: Really?
0: Yeah, yeah. Why don't you go and get me one now, and I'll tell you if you did it right.
1: Okay. Hey, I'll have one pint, please. How was that?
0: Nice work.
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0: Hey folks, while you are still listening to the 95 BFM Jazz Show for a tad, and I mean a tad, of a bit longer, and we want to send love out to our amazing sponsors who are San Ray and the home of all things delicious, and you can find them up there at 118 Ponsonby Road. And like I said before, we're so happy to have the wonderful Nathan Haynes in the studio this afternoon, who has been playing an incredible slab of amazing Coltrane vinyl for us this afternoon in celebration of the Coltrane 100 happening all around the world and also right here in Aotearoa on the 95 BFM Jazz Show. And remember that Kamuri Lounge on Wednesday night, Nathan will be playing that slab of Coltrane vinyl down there from 8 p.m. Nathan, thanks so much, Ngā Mihi Nui, for coming in today and playing us all those great tracks. And also the track that we just heard before the break was a piece of yours.
1: Yep, new project, Nathan Haynes Presents The Soft Chaos. There's a single, Champion, is out at the moment on Spotify. And then the album's dropping on October 19, distributed by Rush Hour on Language of Sound. That will only be available in New Zealand, unfortunately, as an import. But I will talk to Rush Hour about getting 50 copies sent down to New Zealand or something for people who want it.
0: I'm that person.
1: And then I guess, we just got back from 3 months away last week.
0: Incredible.
1: When I say away, we were in London.
0: You're not even jet lagged. You're not even jet lagged. How do you do it?
1: I have been. Yeah. I'm over it now. But yes, we were in Ibiza for a month. And thing about Ibiza is that I produced a band over there called The Illusions.
0: Right.
1: And I also mixed the album. I mixed the last stuff. I'm doing a lot of mixing now, by the way, if anyone needs anything mixed.
0: And a lot of producing as well.
1: And producing, yeah. Mm. So this is a band from Ibiza I was brought in to produce and mix, and the record has done really well. We did a double header show in London at Earth and Hackney. So it was my band with Vanessa Freeman and also The Illusions. So we're on to our fifth pressing of the record. It's done really, really well. It's not on Spotify. Mm. It's only available on vinyl. It is going to go to Spotify soon. But anyway, I'm going to be back in Ibiza in November.
0: Okay.
1: To do another album. But this is from the first record. Do you want to tell the listeners a bit about The Illusions, Zoot?
2: Okay, so they're a young band from Ibiza. They all live there.
1: Yeah, what's their sound?
2: I don't know. Like, jazz house, I guess?
1: Yeah, I guess you can say jazz house. Balearic influences, soul.
2: Yeah, but you said before that putting stuff in boxes is not a good thing.
3: So I was going to say.
1: That is very true.
0: Quite unquote.
1: I should take a leave out of my own book. I guess I'm just wanting to describe
3: it's music
1: to listeners. Obviously, because I'm brought in to produce, it's going to have a lot of elements of my influences in there.
2: Yeah.
1: But it's also... Yeah.
2: I love the songs.
1: On the DJ side of stuff, in other words, you can play this out in a club.
2: Oh, they did. Well, they played it at a private gig and they all loved it.
0: So. Mm.
1: Yeah, and I just played with them 2 weeks ago, closing the Ibiza Jazz Festival.
0: Okay.
1: Outside, it was amazing, under the stars. They're a great bunch of guys. I really love this record. This is one of my favourites from that album. This is called...
2: Slow It Down,
1: featuring Antonio Blackstad on vocals.
0: Nathan, I just wanted to say too, I love the stuff you did with Taylor Griffin.
1: Oh, thank you, yeah.
0: Yeah, so those two tracks, yeah, really, really hot. I don't think they're quite out yet. And also the stuff you did with Soul Prophet, Omar.
1: Yeah, it was funny, I played that the other night when I was DJing somewhere. It's a really nice sounding record.
0: It's a great sounding record. I play it a lot. So,
1: if you want it, by the way, if you want this record, you can get it on Bandcamp.
0: Oh, this one that we're about to hear?
1: So my Bandcamp will have it. The Illusions. It's called From Ibiza.
2: Where can you get the vinyl?
1: There's also... Oh, where can you get the vinyl?
0: Bandcamp?
1: Bandcamp.
0: Mm.
1: I mean, it's going to cost you $100 by the time it gets to New Zealand.
0: That's okay, worth it.
1: That's you'll pay $100 for easily for a record down at Groovy. So support independent music.
0: Okay, Nathan, like we said to you, thank you so much for coming in and spending the time, and Zoot as well. And thanks, listeners, for listening this afternoon. Mā te wā, and stay tuned because the Log Cabin is right up after two. Max, thank you. Yeah, ciao, ciao.
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5: And as I said, Frith, if this harpsichord is gauche, then what's Max Martin? 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

Yes, yes, yes. You're locked into the Vault Cabin. It's Chapters. Bit of delay on getting the show started there. So one of had to play up Nathan's amazing new track. We just had the jazz show. Got some more bangers coming up to you. What are you up to this Sunday? The Warriors are playing tonight. Text in. Who do you reckon's gonna win?

0: I have with me in the studio the one like Auntie Al's again.
1: Yes, yes, Auntie Al's on the hotline.
0: Tell us a bit about this track.
1: This is a great track. It's called Interactive. It's by the great Billy Cobain. And this is the Louis Vega remix.
0: It's giving what we were at last night.
1: Yeah, the music first party. So good.
0: Yeah, such a big vibe there last night. Good to see the spirits high.
1: Hard out.
0: It was quite an interesting set. It's not what I was expecting.
1: It was a grower. It grew and grew and grew.
0: Yeah.
1: Into yes. An almost cathartic experience. It was some great jazzy housey numbers. I loved it.
0: It was amazing. It was such a great experience. Shout out to the Music First crew for putting that on. It's a log cabin, BFM.

0: So, what kind of stuff do you like?
1: I'm really into something independent that can satisfy the mainstream and the nerds. Kind of eclectic, but like in a chill way. Like your uncle would like it, but also your cool younger niece.
0: So, McLeod's then?
1: Yeah.
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You're on board with Chapters. What are you up to this Sunday? Text in 5395. Lots of Warriors fans out on the road, I can see. Who are we going for, we reckon? We're going until 4 p.m. It's a big tune, last time we're going to start. Rory Stone Love, one like Rory. It's BFM. Keep it locked.

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0: All right, guys. 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

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You've got the answer. The last track was Circling Sun. 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

0: We've got time for about one more track here, and then we're handing you over into the safe and capable hands of the Swamp Mate.
1: Oh, you can fit one too much of the nigger land.
0: Thank you everyone for tuning in. We'll be here next week, Sunday. It's Chapters, The Log Cabin, BFM. Keep it locked. Up the wires.
1: Yeah, what me up, we told them.

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Kia ora whānau. Still with the Swap Meet 95 BFM. My name's Japta God Kirk James here. Hope you're enjoying the Te Reo tunes. Kicked off with a few. To support Aotearoa's first language, we got Troy Kingi kicking it off. Te Wai no Rua Whetu, Waters of the Double Star, As Technology, and a new one from Ngā Tai, Tai Tokoro Stees, came out this week. Kirsten Tirito, Te Rāwhiti, and just heard Chase Woods, Hiwa. All right, got Kirk James about to step up with a few tasty Te Reo tunes. You know what to expect. Funk, soul, jazz, all of that good stuff. Couple of birthdays, couple of album celebrations, including the mighty Funkadelic, Tales of Kid Funkadelic, released this year. Sorry, this week in 1976, celebrating 50 years. And a couple of landmark hip-hop records from the golden era, 1996. More about that in a minute, including production from Mr. DJ Premier in that hot streak he had in the mid to late 90s. All right, hope it's good where you are. 5395 is the text line. Do get in touch.

0: All right. Good afternoon. How's everybody doing out there? Just gone 4:30. And just up before this, we had some Makaita Berry with Tū Mai, some Amu Mai Pihama with Nā Korua, some Iwi with Te Karanga, and I started off with some Kirsten Te Rito with Ko Tēnei Rā Ahu. Thanks for all the messages, keep them coming. This is the Swap Meet, BFM.
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11: Yeah, they call me the kid. Sexy man. But I know nothing about the great big H.

Alrighty, what we got? 7 minutes away from 5 o'clock on the Swap Meet 95 BFM. We are running down a couple of classics that celebrated some kind of anniversary this week. Oh, this coming week, actually. So these two albums, The Wrath of the Math by J. Rue the Damager and The Roots' Illadelph Half-Life, two prime period golden era hip-hop albums. The Wrath of the Math featuring some of Primo's best productions, in my opinion, and some great wordplay. Obviously, a little bit of slack lyrics there, so hopefully that's okay for you. Clear out your ears and all that good stuff. We heard Push Up Your Lighter featuring Baha Midia and Scientifical Madness from J. Rue. You're Playing Yourself, it was the lead single off that record, and The Roots' Clones Under Us Now. And kicked off with that Funkadelic from Tales of Kid Funkadelic, which celebrated 50 years. That was Take Your Dead Ass Home, Say Something Nasty, lots of nastiness on there. But that's how we like it on the Swap Meet. Hope it's good for you. 5395 on the text line. Getting saucy on the text machine. All right, gonna be... Actually, you know what? Another one. This one celebrating 20 years. As of this week. It was a sort of good late period hip-hop number. See if you remember this one. From Lupe Fiasco's Food and Liquor.

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2: 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Mr. George Clinton. That's the new Rhapsody record. Oh my God, Love to Sun Ra. All right, back in a moment.
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All right. Mr. Eric Gale's birthday today. He's a guitarist extraordinaire. Well, he was. Gonna play a couple for him. This is some Hugh Masekela here with Soweto off his home album featuring Eric Gale. And we're gonna go with some Dave Grissom up next with his NY/LA Dream Band that he got together just for this one gig and album, recorded live, featuring Eric Gale, of course. This one's called 3 Days of the Condor. Massive shouts to all the texts coming in. Big love going out to the family at home, Kiara and Arpita. Love you, ladies. Young lady. And Carl and the 154 crew. Great to have your message. And massive good evening going out to Aaron. Great to have your ears again, my friend. And good to have you as a regular listener now. Nice. Okay, we might go with one off one of his solo albums next. Eric Gale, one of my all-time favorites, title track off his Ginseng Woman album. Also, shout outs to Dan if you're out there. This one's for you. Okay, turn it up. Coming up to 5:15, you're on BFM

All right. You're still with us? Still on the swap meet? Right, we had a couple from Willie Hutch there. Yesterday, the 19th, marked 21 years since we lost him. Big favourite of mine. But that album is new to me. I thought it was his last, but it's not. 1996, which makes it 40 years old. That was two off his The Mac Is Back album. Just up before this was Real Deal, and we had one called Working for a Living. Rest in peace. Yeah, he did an album after that, 2002, called Sexalicious. Gotta check that out next. And before that, someone else whose birthday it is today, Sweet P. Atkinson, solo artist, backing session vocalist, and a member of Was Not Was, I found out recently, who I was playing last week. That brings us up to date. This is Plush with Coast to Coast, coming out in 82. Keep those messages coming. We've just gone halfway. Coming up to 20 to 6. Don't forget, Entertainment Guide at 6. Turn it up. This is the Swap Meet.

0: 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It was Rick Breeze on the roof with an antenna.
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Alrighty. Well, we got quarter to six on the Swap Meet 95 BFM. Got some new local heat for you. Not sure if I'm pronouncing this correctly, but EO, new material, MC, artist, visual artist apparently as well. And this is a tune called Battery Pack, produced by Kenny Sterling. All those fine people. Manuka Recordings. Got to say shouts to Dylan Biscuit. And yeah, check this out. Ethan Oliver King, EO, and production by Hickey, connected to the show. So enjoy this.

You know we had to do it. Just heard the new one from Your Old Droog, featuring production by Flying Lotus. That was I Don't Care. And this is the sample cut, Johnny Hammond with the fabulous Mizell Brothers on production. What is it, 75?

0: Please.
1: Had to re-spin that Homeboy Sandman with Jack Splash. That was Weed Stores Everywhere. Been getting a lot of spins, that one. This one is the new one from Dawuna out of Baltimore. Loves Ikongo. It'll take us through to the entertainment guide at 6 o'clock.

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8: 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Friday, 25th of September, 95 BFM Presents Princess Chelsea, 7 Seconds in Heaven. Kahui St. David's, tickets from Under the Radar, that's at 7:30pm with live shadow puppetry from Tom Took and special guest Hermione Johnson. This is a good one. Christoph El Truento. This is also Friday, 25th of September. Christoph El Truento at the Whammy Public Bar. Tickets from Under the Radar. What else can we find for you? Saturday, 26th of September, Billy T Applicant Showcase at the Civic Winter Garden. Tickets from Ticketmaster featuring Booth the Clown, Lily Catastrophe, John, Tavay, Jack Darling, and many more. Talk amongst yourselves. Oh my God, I did not know this. Thursday, 1st of October, 2026. This is one not to miss if you're a fan of this show. Gina, which is Liv and Kareem Riggins at Neck of the Woods. Tickets from Under the Radar. I don't want to swear or anything, but fuck me. That's big news. You need to know about that. Tickets from Under the Radar. So, one to get out and go and check. And actually, let's play some Gina right now. Is that all right, Kirk? Okay, good. I'm very happy that's happening. Stay with me. I can find something for you. You've been listening to the 95 BFM Entertainment Guide. Many great gigs. 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
1: This one is Gina, a tune called Circles, Kareem Riggins, legendary drummer and producer, actually, produced a bunch of beats for

0: He joins us from Atlanta to discuss the charges, and we welcome you, James Brown. How did all of this trouble begin?
1: Living in America. Nothing wrong.
0: Nothing wrong at all? You're not in any difficulty, but you're out on bond.
1: No, I'm not.
0: Have all the charges been dropped?
1: Yeah, I'm out of love.
0: Are you out on love or out of love? Which is it?
1: Out on love. Alone from night to night, you find me.
0: Now, James, this isn't the first time you and your wife have had a problem. Are the two of you going to be able to work this out?
1: Let's talk about some music.
0: You want to talk about music, and you don't want to talk about what happened?
1: No, it's all over.
0: Well, let's talk about your tour. Your fans will have read all about this, James. Aren't you concerned about that?
1: Oh, yes, señor Scaramucci. No, knock it down. I'm concerned because there's nothing wrong.
0: And what are you going to say to your fans when they ask you some questions about it?
1: I'm going to say I feel good. Papa's got a brand new bag. It's a man's world.
0: Well, that's the second time we've heard that in 2 days. That's very interesting. Now, don't leave us, James. You stay right there.
1: I'm not going to leave out
0: of this. We have to talk about. Well, tell us a little bit about what you're going to be doing on this tour. What are you going to be doing on this tour?
1: I'm going to be doing Papa's Got a Brand New Bag, Living in America, Sex Machine, Get Up Off of That Spang. I feel good. Jam.
0: Now, I understand that you have already... James, I have to ask you one serious question here. I understand you already have started divorce proceedings. Does that mean that you're now eligible?
1: I'm single. I want to mingle.
0: You want to mingle?
1: Yeah.
0: Now, the women love you when you get out there. Why do you think that is?
1: What'd you say?
0: The women love you when you get out there.
1: Why is that, ladies?
0: Well, I'm asking you.
1: Huh? Because I look good.
0: That is? You
1: I
0: look
1: smell
0: good.
1: Good. I yeah. feel good.
0: And you sing good.
1: And make love good.
0: Oh. Well, there we are. We don't have to ask anybody else. We got that from the source. There you are. Now, you're involved in publishing a gospel magazine. Tell us a little bit about that.
1: Second Coming. It features, on this week, I think we have the Pope, and we'll be doing a lot of good things, and hopefully we'll get Brother Ted Turner on the cover. Ted, where you at?
0: James, we want to thank you for being with us today.
1: Wait
0: and giving
1: a minute,
0: us an
1: I just
0: opportunity.
1: Got here.
0: Oh, is there something more you want to say that we haven't covered?
1: Yeah, I want to say a lot of things.
0: Okay, go ahead.
1: I love you. I love America. I love everybody. Well, I feel good.
0: It sounds to me as though you're not troubled by any of this at all.
1: This is a man's world.
0: Thanks for reminding us of that. Every once in a while, we forget.
1: Get up on
0: we remember it again. James, good luck on your tour. Thanks for being with us. I guess we're going to hear lots more.
1: Absolutely.

from an album called Gravity, which was released on the 15th of September 1986, just celebrating 40 years. Some of that, I don't know, we don't play a lot of the 80s James, post the moustache James era. This is a tune called Gravity, title track, produced with Dan Hartman, who did a bunch of disco stuff, and there's a track co-written by Alison Moyet on there. I was not aware of that. Anyway, and of course, those that know that Living in America track was featured on Rocky IV. And I have just been advised by my man Jared that Carl Weathers, who played Apollo Creed in the Rocky series, had a boogie tune. And it's called That's Love Calling, and we're going to check it out now. Check us out.

You may remember this one. DJ Shadow introducing, celebrating 30 years on the 16th of September, this last week. What a record. Many we could play, but this is the number song. All right, 6:30 on the Swap Meet 95 BFM. Closing in on 7. Don't forget, Border Radio up then.

a bit of Greg Foat here with Status Loop. And just up before this was DJ Day with A Place to Go. Up next, some Electrons with No Matter What Do.

Sending this one out to my wife, whose birthday it is this coming Thursday, but we won't be here next week, so I'm going to say happy birthday now. Hope you have a great week. I'm going to spoil you for sure. Love you. See you soon.

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10: You ready?
11: Yeah!
10: Oh, one, two, three, four. Woo!
12: All right, we're celebrating the birthday of Mr. Eddie Bowe. Nylon's greatest. Had a string of sevens. It was all a singles game back then. And this is from 1969. It's the Hook and Sling. Classic material. Also produced some other artists. Anyway, we haven't got too much time, but you got to hear this one on his birthday. Shout out to the legend, Edwin J. Bowcage, also known as Eddie Bowe.

0: hardcore, ooh wee, it's coming at you full blast, and I'm excited about it. Holla.
1: Okay, I've been trying to find a place to slip this one in, but this week seems like a good, as good a time as any. It is Wednesday. It is the centenary of John Coltrane. Listen back to the Jazz Show podcast today to hear Nathan Haynes playing some of his Coltrane select legendary jazz artist, as you should know. Any BFM listener should know. If you don't know, that's fine. But do that research. Get on in there, because he is one of the towering figures. Anyway, this record, it's called A Supreme Blue. On paper, sounds like a horrible idea. They're taking compositions by Miles Davis, they're taking compositions by Coltrane, and attempting to re-record them, thinking they could do justice to the towering figures of jazz. However, check us out. This is Nicholas Payton with Butcher Brown, version of Resolution by the one and only Train, John Coltrane.

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3: Tony here from Tika Witty. 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
5: All right, going to leave you with a little palate cleanser now. This is Jack Wilkins' version of Naima by John Coltrane. Leaving you with the fabulous Kirsten for Border Radio. 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Final show of the month, so you know what to do. Assume the position. Have a good week.

Good evening, Kirsten here. You're with Border Radio for the next 2 hours. You're going to fill up on some great American roots music, folk, country, blues, R&B, rockabilly, any of the roots of modern country, modern music, actually. It all comes from there. So, welcome. I'm Kirsten. I'm your host tonight for the next 2 hours. Love to hear from you, so please text me, 5395. The texts do cost 25 cents. Or email studio@95bfm.com. Or phone the studio if you have something important to tell me, 309-3879. Not too keen on the long chats because anything could happen. But good to know you're out there. So

My people, please let me know you're listening. I started with a lovely track called Adam and Eve from Casey Chambers and Shane Nicholson from an album called Wreck and Ruin from 2012, followed by Five Hearts Breaking from Alejandro Escovedo, from an album called Gravity in 2002, and then I picked it up off the best of Alejandro Escovedo, two-disc album, I'm on a CD there, called True Believer, the best of, from 2011. I thought Adam and Eve was a terrific way to start the evening. We're telling us exactly what kind of music we're going to be listening to. Please let me know you're out there listening, and I'm going to play the very lovely Mary Gauthier, her song The Foundling from 2010 from an album of the same name.

0: That was the sheriff of Border Radio himself, Bernie Griffin, and the Grifters. Bernie's paying us a visit tonight, back from the other side, and sounding wonderful. I don't understand why Auckland hasn't adopted that song as its the song of the city. City of Volcanoes. Couldn't be about anywhere else, really, could it? And a friend who's sometimes done Border Radio with either myself or with Bernie was down and saying goodbye to Auckland and took a photo of himself down at Meola Reef and wrote Reef of Dreams, which is what the song's about. But City of Volcanoes is about the whole place. So wonderful song. So I had to play it again this week at home and then playing it again for you tonight. I'm going to I just say welcome to Duncan and Joan in Invercargill, warming up with the help of our show in front of a fire, chilly Invercargill. I'm surprised there's anything standing there. When I went to Invercargill, all the trees grew at an angle because of the prevailing wind. That was in the Central Park when I walked around. Yes, pretty rugged, you people down there, Duncan and Joan. I'm glad to hear from you and glad you've got a fire. I'll be back in a minute with more music.
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I'm going to play a song by Sheryl Crow next from an album called The Unbroken Circle, and it's the musical heritage of the Carter family, performed by a whole lot of other people. Like a couple of weeks ago, I played Emmylou Harris with the Peaceful Sisters. There's Johnny Cash and June Carter Cash, of course, but there's also the Del McCoury Band and other people. Who else is there? Sean Colvin with Earl and Randy Scruggs. So, you know, this is big stuff. Anyway, wonderful. The Unbroken Circle is the song that Sheryl Crow covers. It was the 197th song of the Carter family. Unbelievable. I think it was like about 1936. I was going to say 1928. Definitely recorded in 1936, but they may have been playing it before then. So it's really nice. Let's go.

I'm going to play a really interesting track next. It's called Inventory, from an album called The High Country, from Richmond Fontaine, which is a made-up band name. It's basically the band name for singer, guitarist, songwriter Willie Vlauten, who is... this album is called The High Country, and it's a kind of their alt-country portraits of life along the margins. He writes incredibly well, not just great songs, but great... I read a wonderful book. I can't remember. It was one of the saddest books I've ever read, and it's sort of relentlessly hard life out on the margins. He wrote The Motel Life, which people will be familiar with, and I'll try and remember the name of the novel I read, which I thought was great. He's currently a member of a band called the D-Lines. D-Lines? The D-Lines, anyway. He's born and raised in Reno, Nevada. He's released 14 studio albums since the mid-90s with Richmond Fontaine. Pretty amazing. So here we go.

I'm just fucked, Arlene. I don't have any guts. Her father was a logger, and he was always out of work. Her mother hardly said a nice word ever.

was also a logger, got his leg crushed by a fallen tree. He hardly ever worked after that. And the girl, she miscarried in the 8th month. Then that's really late and hard. And after that, the kid just quit talking to her. She got a job in an auto parts store. All the guys there kept hitting on her and bothering her, 'cause they all knew her husband and they didn't like him. This is up near Klatskanai. She's in the middle of nowhere. After work, she'd take long walks by herself on the logging roads. And each night she'd go home and make dinner with a kid. And then she'd watch TV with him. No one knew how it was for the girl.

0: That was unmistakably Steve Earle and the Dukes and Duchesses, a song called The Low Highway from an album called The Low Highway from 2013. Before that, my dear Iris Dement, she's joyous and joyful. She's sing on an album called Sing the Delta, Go On Ahead and Go Home. What a wonderful character she is. Before that, the Hackensaw Boys with a song called Sun's Work Undone from 2005 from an album called Love What You Do. And before that, Cowboy Junkies, I Don't Get It from a 2007 album called Trinity Revisited, where they go back over the Trinity sessions with some guests. There's Ryan Adams, Vic Chestnut, Natalie Merchant, Jeff Bird. As beautiful as ever, the Trinity Revisited. So stick around. I haven't had many notifications that you're out there listening. It would be really nice to get an email or a text, even a phone call. Do you know the numbers? If you want to text, it's 5395. It does cost 25 cents. 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So stick around.
1: So what kind of stuff do you like?
2: I'm really into something independent that can satisfy the mainstream and the nerds. Kind of eclectic, but like in a chill way. Like your uncle would like it, but also your cool younger niece.
1: So McLeod's then?
2: Yeah.
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0: Right, so coming up, I've got My Silver Lining, which is a very charming track from a Swedish indie folk duo, two sisters, Clara and Johanna Soderberg, who call themselves First Aid Kit. My Silver Lining is from their album Stay Gold, even though it's a silver lining, Stay Gold, from 2014. And it really is, it's a great track.

0: Well, that was pretty good, wasn't it? That was Rambling Jack Elliott doing a song from 1930, Blind Willie Johnson released that. Gosh, that's 94 years ago? Or 96 years ago, I'm not good at maths. That's so old, that song, but what a fabulous perennial song, The Soul of a Man. Now, Ramblin' Jack Elliott once came, he's a sort of self-styled cowboy artist, and listen, he can play the guitar, can't he, and he can really sing. That was a great track. It's from an album of his from 2009 called A Stranger Here, and he once came to Auckland, and Bernie Griffin and I took him over to, he was with his wife, and took him over to play at the Devonport Folk Club. There may be listeners who remember this evening. Well, he lived up to his name, Rambling Jack Elliott. I think he had a bottle of whiskey, and Roger over there probably kept him supplied, and he rambled. He talked and talked and talked and talked, and I don't know how many songs he actually sang. Maybe one or two. Anyone who remembers, please text me or even call me. Now, since I had a bit of a shout-out, very, very nice to hear from a few people. The Italian Greyhounds are enjoying the show from a woodshed near Kaukopakopa. Happy to hear the Greyhounds are enjoying the show and definitely listening and tuned in and looking forward to Sunday nights. Luca and Izzy, thank you very much. And a shout out from Coromandel, enjoying the show and keeping them company on this windy night, from the captain and crew of the sailing vessel Snapdragon. Hey, these are very, very interesting shout outs I'm getting tonight. Thank you very much. And what am I going to play next? I'm probably going to play them together. Aldous Harding and her mother, Lorena Harding, who some of you will know too. Lorena's a most wonderful singer and songwriter and lives in the South Island now. Aldous too lives, when she's here, lives down there. And maybe can I start with one of them? But I'm just going to play something first and then come back to them together.
1: 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Kneecap are returning to Aotearoa.
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0: Right, I'm going to play Aldous Harding, Stop Your Tears from 2014 album, which I think is called Aldous Harding, followed by her mother, Lorena Harding's Stuck from her 2005 album Clean Break, which was recorded on Flaming Pearl Records, which I have inherited, and released by Bernie Griffin and myself at Global Roots Music. And it's terrific. They're both terrific. It's amazing to hear a mother and a daughter. So we'll start with Aldous Harding, and then we'll listen to Lorena Harding.

It may just be the winter, or it may just be me, but it seems like folk music and country music's been a bit solemn tonight. And, you know, there's a season for being a little bit sad and mournful too. So the next couple of songs are a little bit more up-tempo. Nice to know you're there listening, David. Thank you very much for your text. I'm going to play Curtis Harding, some of the best of modern soul, from an album called Soul Power. The track's called Next Time. He recorded this in the Austin studio owned by Adrian Quesada of Black Pumas. And it's pretty terrific. It's great. More up-tempo soul music. Let's listen.

0: That was Sharon Jones and the Dap Kings. Let me just grab it and tell you about it. Dip Dippin' with Sharon Jones and the Dap Kings. What year was that? 2002. She had such a short career after working. I think she worked as a prison officer and tried and tried and tried to get into music. I saw her performing at WOMAD one year. She was absolutely fantastic, high energy. Great, you know, modern soul music. And then I think she actually died quite soon after starting this. Suddenly she got the career she always wanted in music. So before that, what did I play? Curtis Harding. That was more modern soul. I'm coming to the end of the show, but a bit more music yet.
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0: Right, I'm going to finish off the night with a New Zealand track from Hello Sailor. Holly and Billy from their album 2012, might be their last Hello Sailor album, Surrey Crescent Moon. And if I've got time, I'll say goodbye now. And thank you all for listening and for your neat texts and messages. If I have time, I'll play some of Elin Jewell, Fist City, which was her album Butcher Holler from 2010, which is a tribute to Loretta Lynn. So this is a Loretta Lynn song, Fist City. So I'll play that if I've got time. Cool to be here with some great music. You can catch up with the podcast and the playlist tomorrow. You'll be hearing from Louis next week, and I'll be back in 2 weeks' time. Take care. Bye.

0: Oh, I wanted to thank our sponsors, Studio One Vintage Guitars down at Victoria Park Market. Do go down and see their all their beauties. And if you play a guitar in that store, all the other beauties start playing as well, up on the walls. They all play beautifully or sing along with you. So thank you to our sponsors. And I had time to play Here We Are from Rodney Crowell and Emmylou Harris. Good night, and thanks all of you for being there and listening.
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0: Hello.
1: Good. Check 1, 2.
2: Oof.
3: Oh, oh, no.
1: Check 1, 2, 3.
3: What was that?
0: That was some sort of dog thing.
1: Some kind of growl.
3: Some kind of dog growl.
0: It's like the arf arf from Knocked Loose.
1: Some kind of woodland creature.
2: Oof.
1: Ooh. We should have a little... We should add that to the sting.
0: We should have like some growls on like the on click.
1: yeah, but just a cappella growls.
3: It's like Napalm Stiff. Napalm Stiff?
1: No. Napalm Stiff would be a good drag queen name.
3: Yeah. Wait, is it You Suffer? Yeah, hang on. All day, every day.
0: I once played a gig and I was playing with two different bands that night and we both covered You Suffer. It's pretty mean.
3: That is pretty good.
0: It was pretty mean. We suffered, yeah.
3: We did suffer.
1: And we deserve it.
0: Mm-hmm.
1: Welcome to the show.
0: Tonight we will be paying for our sins. We will be suffering.
3: We will be suffering. We will have fun.
1: Yeah, it's the Hard, Fast and Heavy show.
3: Sure is.
1: With all three hosts.
0: Yeah, not all. And
1: I think that's the first time we've come into the show with all three.
0: Is yeah, that yeah.
3: To start.
0: Yep.
3: Yeah.
1: Yeah.
3: That's true.
1: Uh-huh. So our intro sting is incorrect. It's not or, it's and.
0: No, it's like, and. Ever since we've had that, it's never been or?
3: No. We did have the intentions of just rotating between the three of us.
0: Yeah.
3: But now we're just things all are, here. Things have changed.
0: Whoa.
1: Damn.
3: We are the same person, actually.
1: The signs are anointed. What did we just listen to, Lou?
3: That's a great question.
1: Speaking
3: Patty.
1: Of suffering, that must have been just great for listeners out there going from Kirsten's show into that.
0: Smooth transition.
3: You're welcome. I hope you enjoyed that.
0: With us smooth operators.
1: What was the song we just listened to?
3: We were just listening to Abortion Smoothie by Clit Eastwood.
1: Mm-hmm.
0: Favorite type of smoothie?
3: Yeah.
1: It's not mine. And before that, was that off the decks or was that off here?
3: That was off here. The listeners can tell what that is.
1: The one before that was... Before Clit Eastwood.
3: Was Minor Threat.
1: Uh-huh.
0: But surely the listeners can tell the digital analog difference, right? Over the waves.
1: Well, there was a small problem that Minor Threat song was only coming out one of the channels. We'll see if we can get that technical difficulty sussed out before the end of the show. But if not, welcome to the AM broadcast. But that was Minor Threat. That was Stand Up.
3: Mm-hmm.
1: And it was quite short.
3: It was quite short. We had a few short songs.
1: Oh, yeah. I think I might have missed one somewhere. I think it was
3: you
1: before
3: did.
1: That.
3: Yeah. Just before that, we had Being Killed. and that was Mental Breakdown. 40 seconds of Mental Breakdown.
1: Mm-hmm.
3: And then before that, we had Slayer with Sex Meta Art.
1: So you can stop yelling, play Slayer.
3: Yeah. We did it, guys.
1: You can keep yelling.
3: Gosh. Yeah. Yeah. Before that, we had Sepultura with Attitude.
1: Mm-hmm.
3: I actually was listening to that album earlier today. I can't remember the name of it, but it's really good.
0: Mm-hmm. Roots.
3: Roots, yeah.
0: Yeah, I was listening to it as well.
3: Yeah.
0: That's why.
1: Nice.
3: That's it, yeah.
1: I wasn't, but... You know, maybe I should have, apparently.
0: Didn't Sepultura have that like one hit that's like, Don't Forget Your Roots? Isn't that that?
3: yeah, that's the one. Every time I listen to
1: that
3: it.
1: That movie.
3: Yeah. It reminds me I need to dye my hair again. Before that, we had Ginger, mm-hmm. J-I-N-J-E-R, Ginger.
1: Love that.
0: With no association with Ed Sheeran.
3: No.
1: Yeah, our recent sponsorship deal with Ed Sheeran just fell through.
3: It lapsed.
0: But we wanted to apply to open for his tour, right?
3: Yeah, the deadline ends, was it October 7th?
0: Oh, that's right. Fuck me.
3: Yeah, so that's really great planning on their part.
1: Damn, riffing tonight.
3: Yeah.
0: Hell yeah.
3: Yeah, well, that was, I believe, I could be wrong, I believe they're a Ukrainian metal band.
1: No shit.
3: A sick-ass, like, female vocalist, too. Me. Incredible, like, lungs. Is it a lungs there?
1: The pipes. The pipelines.
3: Yeah. Yeah. And then, to start off.
1: Yeah, so to start off, we had a track by, wow, I don't even really know how to describe the genre, I guess, industrial something.
0: Mm. Wholesome Family Fun.
1: Yeah. That was a band called Ovo, capital O, small v, capital O, So it looks like a little face, like a little smile.
3: Like a little face.
1: But that's some, it was some pretty scary stuff. That was a song called Gemma. And the thing about Ovo is they're from Italy, but they're going to be here in a couple of weeks. They're doing a tour around Te Ika a Maui, and they're really hitting like every branch on the way down. We've got a gig at Featherston. We've got a gig at Raglan.
0: Where's Featherston?
1: I don't know. It's got to be somewhere around Wellington or Hamilton, because there's the other two on the other side. But that's just what I'm, that's just the kind of band they are. Mm-hmm. And if you want to catch them playing in Auckland, you can do so at the Mothership, and that is on Halloween
3: Eve.
1: Halloween Eve.
0: Was that the
3: Halloween
0: 30th?
3: Halloween Eve.
1: Mischief Eve.
0: Wait, is that the 30th?
1: The 30th.
0: Halloween Eve. Okay, because that would have confused me otherwise.
1: Sorry, their total one is on the 31st. That's the Mothership Auckland exit sign opening up.
0: Hell
1: as
0: yeah.
1: Well.
3: Mm-hmm.
1: Yeah, but if you're not happening to be in Auckland around that weekend or the weekend before, have a look online at their tour dates, and there's bound to be something near you, because, yeah.
3: There's quite a few.
1: There's quite a few.
3: Yeah.
1: So
3: I just want to point out on this press release, I don't know who's quoted as saying this, but they described this band as a David Lynch dance party. So if you're into that, then...
1: Also, shout out to just like... revealing I was reading off a press release and not just off the dome. Yeah, we get press releases.
3: Yeah.
1: But well, that does mean we have the whole album, so I'm kind of keen to play another couple tracks off it later in the show, so yeah. Stay tuned for that.
3: Could do, could do.
0: Have you guys ever listened to David Lynch's music?
3: Yes.
0: I haven't. What does it sound like? Does it have anything to do with that?
3: It's not... It's exactly what it's like, what you think it would be. Yeah.
0: Right, okay.
1: Did you ever listen to Michael Cera's album?
0: Oh. No.
1: That's good.
0: Did you ever listen to Ryan Gosling's album?
1: Yes.
0: That's really good, actually.
1: I have, actually. It's quite good, yep.
3: Yeah. What about Marky Mark? Anyone?
0: OG.
3: OG? Mark.
0: If I would have been on that plane, it would have gone down different.
3: Yeah. The very one.
1: All right. I reckon we could do three in this one voice break. Basically, we stopped for a voice break because we were playing so many short songs, we just kind of got out over our skis a little bit there.
0: Hell yeah.
1: Does that mean we don't know what we're going to play next?
3: I did put a song in to line up if you want to have a listen.
1: Let's go for it.
3: Should we? Okay. This is Napalm Death.
1: Yay.
3: It's not You Suffer, but it is called Scum.
0: Napalm Surf? What?
1: Scum, Napalm Death, coming up right about now.
0: Funk Soul.

0: Would you like a Decibel wine?
1: Sorry, excuse me?
0: A Decibel wine.
1: A little louder, please.
0: Would you like a Decibel wine?
1: Oh, yeah, delicious.
2: Did you say Decibel wine?
3: Oh, yes, please.
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0: contacted by National Party staffer who's told me the following. You're right. Luxon's fucked. Massive wanker, weak as piss.
1: Christopher Luxon was taking the $1,000 a week as an accommodation supplement.
2: It's an entitlement that I have and I'm just entitled to the entitlements. It's an entitlement that I have and I'm just entitled.
0: Massive wanker, weak as piss.

0: as a result of changes to working for families, 140,000 low-income families are going to receive an average of $7 more per week. What difference is that going to make?
1: Well, of course, we didn't campaign on making that positive change for those low-income families.

moon that's broken! Fall down! Fall down!

0: Okay.
1: Ooh.
2: Ooh, yeah. Now that's some constructive feedback.
1: Yeah, that's what we like to hear.
2: We like to hear a lot of strange things. I don't think what we like to hear should really be a good watermark of what the public would like to hear.
1: No, but you know what?
2: They're going to hear it anyway.
1: They're going to hear it anyway. This is our show. We can play whatever we want, so...
2: That's right.
1: Take it or leave it.
2: Yeah. I'll take it. Great. I'll take one, thanks.
1: Okay.
2: We were just listening to a song called Natureza, and that was by a band called Test.
1: Yeah, Test played a few months ago
2: uh-huh.
1: in Whammy.
2: Sick.
1: And they were really, really cool. Two-piece band from Brazil.
2: Wow.
1: And obviously, as you can tell, the drummer is fucking insane. They're all just so wild. As like, they were really noisy, but then also very quiet. They loved their silence.
2: Yeah.
1: There was like one part in the show where they just froze for like 5 minutes.
2: Nice. Wait, and really?
1: Yeah. Like, genuine.
2: Actually?
1: Honestly. Yeah. And it was like a mix of
2: the sick.
1: Crowd being like, do we make noises?
2: Nice.
1: Do we clap?
2: I love that. Just like scare them.
1: They went through the emotions, you know, the 7 stages of grief. And then they played.
2: I think there's only 5 stages of grief.
1: Oh. Yeah. Yeah, okay.
2: What have you been doing?
1: Let's not get on to the...
2: Before that, we had Roger Nomics, band from Wellington. That was a song called Grotty Politics. I think that might have been coming out right around the time of the 2017 election. All of 9 years ago. What a time to be alive. It doesn't feel like it, does it? We had Swarm right before that. Have we managed to track down the name of the song yet?
1: I don't know where I put the CD.
2: That's okay.
1: I had it, but I would like to give a quick shout out to Andy.
2: Yeah.
1: That is Andy's band from back in the day, down in Dunedin.
2: Yeah.
1: It was something to do with military camping and training or something like that.
2: Okay. Okay. The song or the band?
1: Yes. No.
2: Okay, gotcha.
1: The song title
2: from memory. We'll track you down and tell you what the name of that song was later. Yeah. If you choose to repeat that experience. Willingly this time.
1: I just don't know where I put it.
2: It's fine. Don't worry about it.
1: I'm going to worry.
2: And right before that, we had...
1: it's right here.
2: You found it? What was the name of the song?
1: It was called Official Guide to Sniper Training and Employment.
2: Ooh, good. Yeah. Good.
1: It's close.
2: Could be a little... Side hustle. Sniper training. Sniper or cyber?
1: Sniper.
2: Oh, good. Okay, that's fine. Yeah, good. And before that one, we had Fiscal Hole. We played the entire Fiscal Hole EP. Songs, some of them as long as dozens of seconds. Maybe 40 at the longest. 17 at the shortest.
1: 17, I think, yeah.
2: So I will announce all the titles of those. That was Not So Secret Police. Do You Want Violence or Not? AI Cuckold, which is listed on the sleeve as Gen AI Cuck, I just think that's a bit sloppy, but you kind of get the point. We had Prime Minister's a Landlord, Piss Shop, and Watcher's Grief. That was Fiscal Hole. That was the entire side of their split EP with Maced. Yep. We'll play the Maced side one of these days. Maybe later in the show, maybe next week. And that was, we have played it before, but that one was off a 7-inch, and it was really fun for me and here to watch it go around in circles. Cool, that brings us up to date.
1: Great. So here's the thing. I don't know where Flo's gone. Flo's just vanished.
2: Flo has been purged.
1: Yep. The sniper got him.
2: yeah. The training.
1: The training has paid off, unfortunately. Flo managed to find in our collection of CDs at BFM.
2: Yeah, this should be good.
1: Primus.
2: Primus Covers. EP.
1: Yeah. Uh-huh.
2: Miscellaneous Debris is the name of the collection.
1: So we've not listened to this at all. And
2: which is kind of... We could have.
1: We chose not to.
2: We've specifically chosen not to. Because we want you, our listeners, to experience the emotional roller coaster of what we're about to experience alongside us.
1: Yeah. This is Making Plans for Nigel by XTC originally.
2: Yeah. That's covered by Primus.
1: As covered by Primus.
2: So you got anything to say for yourself? Your mic's off.
3: No, I don't have anything to say myself, to be honest. I was just like, that's insane that they did a cover of that song, and I have no idea how it's going
2: to
3: sound.
2: Yeah, so in advance, we'd like to say, I'm sorry that happened, or you're welcome. We're not sure yet.
3: We'll
2: Let's
3: see.
2: Find out.
1: Okay, you ready?
2: Ready.
1: Ready.

0: Well,
1: sheesh. All right.
0: Oh.
1: Got a little feedback. Got a little squeaky feedback.
0: Sorry, that was me.
1: The squeaky wheel.
2: I thought you meant feedback like from listeners.
1: No.
2: Negative
1: that's,
2: feedback.
1: That's
2: only
1: the bad kind of feedback. Welcome back to the show, everyone. It's the Hard, Fast, and Heavy show.
0: Mm-hmm.
1: All three hosts in the building.
2: Hell yeah.
1: We just had the Ravenettes.
0: Yeah.
1: That was Cops on Our Tail. If that is you right now, you're in a police chase. First of all, thanks for listening.
2: Yeah, that's pretty cool.
1: Second of all, eyes on the road. And third of all,
2: speed up.
1: Text in 5395. We'll tell you what to do, which is drive faster.
0: Do it all.
2: Send us your coordinates and we'll guide you through secret pathways so you can escape them.
1: Send the coordinates by text. Like, mm-hmm. Keep sending texts through.
2: Yeah, 100%.
1: Good job. Yeah. Before that, we had Community Treatment Order with Husk. We had the Jesus Lizard with Skull of a German. Flo, that was your pick, right?
2: That was my pick, yep.
1: Uh-huh.
2: Pretty bass song.
1: This tune.
0: Were you, feeling challenged or slightly concerned with your skull?
2: No, actually. I've looked at the lyrics and, like, I don't know why it's called that. They were supposed to tour here last year and I was actually planning on going to both of their shows. Mm-hmm. I had tickets to the Auckland one, but I was going to do the Wellington Mish as well, and then they cancelled because of sickness. I mean, they are like in their 70s or something, you know, but like...
1: Yeah, I guess.
2: It just sucks when shit cancels and like they don't come back.
0: Yeah.
2: You know?
1: It makes it more beautiful when things do come together. It makes you appreciate it.
2: That's very true, yeah.
1: I'm trying to be optimistic about that. That sucks. Before that one was Peter and the Test Tube Babies with Maniac. Mm. We had Adolescence with No Friends.
2: Did that speak to you personally, Patty?
1: No, it really didn't. No.
0: It did to me.
1: And before that one was Husker Du with Blah Blah Blah. Also your picking.
2: Mm-hmm. Was it?
1: But it was like OG Husker Du.
2: Yeah,
1: it was like 1.0.
2: They had like two.
1: It was like Husker Un.
2: They had, like, two really early albums. Because I always thought it was Landspeed Record, but then you were, like, Landspeed Record.
1: Right?
2: I don't know.
1: It's cool.
2: Don't worry. Apparently they did, like, a lot of speed, and they just tried to be, like, as quick as humanly possible. Like, they were known, or they called themselves, like, the quickest band in the world, they did that.
1: Yeah.
2: Mum's Not Home, you know?
1: What do you mean by quickest, like... playing fastest or like...
2: Yeah, playing the fastest, yeah.
1: Okay.
2: And then they did Everything Falls Apart, which that song was from.
1: that was after the speed wore off.
2: Yeah, exactly. Which is kind of on the come down. And then the rest of their stuff was just like, you know.
1: Cocaine.
2: Like, yeah, I don't know. And what drug suits like Husker Du's music otherwise? Like,
1: well, it's quite 80s, so I would lean cocaine, but...
2: Yeah. Yeah, no, like, I personally love the really early stuff, and then, like, obviously peaks around, like, Zen Arcade, New Day Rising, but then after that, I'm kind of out, like, personally, because it's, like, too soft.
1: You cash out, you get off the train.
2: Yeah, absolutely, yeah.
1: Interesting. Well, that was hard, Husker Du. Before that one, we had Cindy with The Way I Do. That is the title track off their new album. We're slowly working our way through every track on that one. You will be hearing more where that came from. We had Bass Drum of Death with Crawling After You, which... nearly was one of two songs from the GTA 5 soundtrack that we played tonight. you heard that? Yeah. Did that go into the mic?
0: Yes.
1: Cracking my joints. Sorry.
0: God, don't
1: but don't yeah, I nearly played Amoeba by Adolescence, but that would have meant two songs from the GTA 5 soundtrack in the space of like 15 minutes. And I just can't do that. I have a certain standard I have to uphold.
0: It's not allowed. That's in the rules of the Hard, Fast, and Heavy show.
1: We'll see.
0: With Patty Lou or Flo.
2: I wonder what the GTA 6 soundtrack will bring in ways of punk and metal.
1: I know, that's what I'm honestly really looking forward to.
0: Do you think they'll do that?
2: They usually do, yeah.
1: They always have like a good hardcore punk
2: one. Like they have like one station, that's pretty based.
1: But it's regional, specifically. Mm-hmm. Like the GTA 5 one is all the like West Coast, mm-hmm. like SoCal hardcore 80s stuff, which is where I picked a lot of it up from.
0: Oh. Was it
2: Big Influences?
0: Is it Cyberpunk or something like that? The one with Keanu Reeves in it?
1: Yeah.
2: Oh,
0: but
2: yeah.
0: They had like the they had like real artists, but them pretending to be artists within the world.
1: I think that's my favorite version of like doing that.
0: I think that's cool. Yeah, yeah.
2: I'm actually just playing that at the moment, to be honest. I only just got to the Keanu Reeves part though.
0: Oh, really?
1: Is it finally like fixed?
2: Yeah, I haven't had a single issue. Like, I just played it like 6 years later, and it's fine.
1: That's how you do video games. You just wait 10 years and be patient. Before that, we had... Oh, yeah, I really wanted to shout this one out. This was an exciting find last week. That was Ravages from Baltimore with Wicked Bones. Shout out to Pansy, DJ from Goth Knight, who played that one. I liked that a lot. That is Ravages from Baltimore. You're going to be hearing more of them because I bought the whole album. And we started out with Primus covering Pink Floyd with Making Plans for Nigel. What did we think?
2: Wait, XTC.
1: Did we pick
0: what? XTC.
2: Have a Cigar was the Pink Floyd cover.
0: Yeah. It sounded exactly like I thought it would be.
2: I was expecting it to kind of be more different. Yeah. Like I just wanted a funkier bass line than there was. Like, I guess it has a pretty, like, solid bass line, but I just wanted it to be kind of more insane. It wasn't insane enough.
1: More bass line.
0: Mm-hmm.
2: Yeah. More insanity.
0: I wonder if they'll play it when they come down later this year.
2: Oh, yeah, wait, are they opening for Queens of the Stone Age, right?
0: Yeah.
2: Have you guys got tickets to that?
1: Dang.
0: No, not yet.
2: I think the standing sold out.
0: Yeah, right.
2: Which, I mean, isn't the end of the world. Like, it's not... I don't mind sitting these days, you know? Pushing 30.
0: I'm an old man. I do have a sore back. I don't know. When Deftones came, I got seated tickets.
2: Mm. Oh, that's right.
0: And it was
2: I saw you before, yeah.
0: Yeah, it was equal parts kind of sad, but also kind of... It was a very long night, and I was glad Deftones to have a especially. Seat.
2: Yeah, and the crowd, the standing crowd, was fucking weird.
0: Yeah,
2: it was like a lot of 17-year-olds and then like 50-year-old Westies.
0: Speaking of weird crowds, the other day I got the privilege of going to see Bush.
1: Oh, yeah.
0: Play True. At Spark Arena. And that was the funniest crowd I've ever been in. Like a Thursday night, everyone is wasted, and it was like 7:30 when we got there, and we were like trying to find
2: never had a time for it.
0: Yeah, and then we were trying to find a spot, and every time we'd like stop and like look around, the people behind us would just be like, "No,
1: yeah, get silly,
0: get out of here. We've been waiting here in this spot for 3 hours."
2: I honestly hate that so much. I hate people like that. Like, because it happens, you know.
1: Well, I like it if it's me, but if it's not me.
2: Even then, like, I try to be like, I mean, unless it's like a big group of people, you know, if there's like more than three, it's problematic. But if it's like one or two people and they're like pushing their way to the front, I'm like, unless they're tall.
0: Mm-hmm. Yeah. Yeah.
2: Maybe I'm that person. Maybe I'm the tall person who rocks up to the gig half an hour late and still gets to the third row and everyone's fucked off. It's very possible.
1: Law of the jungle. Law of the jungle. All right, what are we going to have a listen to next? We had something lined up, you right?
0: Did we?
1: We totally did. Yeah. It's just been...
2: I think, yeah, it has been a while. I think we've got Breathe by Jawbox.
1: Oh, yes. Yes, we do.
2: It was track number three. Yeah. Yep.
1: Whew, we got there. Nice. Good job.
2: 90s Discord band.
0: Discord?
2: Mm-hmm.
1: What?
2: Like the, you know, like the gaming thing? Like the chat?
1: Okay.
0: Actually?
2: Not like Discord Records. And the guy, the singer of this band, he did a lot of production work, but I am not, like, I'm blanking on what, but, like, he's produced a lot of shit. And, yeah, there's Jawbox and Jawbreaker.
1: Yes, there are.
2: I love them both, but it's often thrown me off.
0: Yeah.
1: Well, this one's Jawbox.
2: This is Jawbox.
1: And the song is...
0: Number three.
2: Breathe. Number three.
1: Goes like this.

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0: I don't know. I just feel like maybe we should explain ourselves for what's about to happen. Well, that was Deftones with Bored and Refused with Deadly Rhythm and Kill the Sex Player by Girls Against Boys.
1: Yeah.
2: Not to be confused with Boys Like Girls.
0: No.
1: Don't do that.
0: Or Good Charlotte.
2: Or Good Charlotte.
1: Or
2: Bad
1: easily,
2: Charlotte.
1: Easily a bad... Well...
0: A bad Charlotte.
1: Bad Charlotte.
0: Yeah, we're about to listen to It's Shikari.
1: Yeah.
2: Because Lou had the album, and then all of us kind of like, this actually not slaps.
1: Take to the sky.
0: Responsibility.
2: Hey,
1: no, I'm proud of this.
2: Yeah, I was about to say, there's no cringe involved. I think this is a fantastic album.
1: It's a great album. It is really fun to listen to in the car.
2: Yeah, very good driving music, especially when you do the claps.
1: Yeah. The claps not coming on this track, but...
2: No, that'd be too mainstream.
1: Yeah. Okay, we should stop talking.
0: What's the name of the song?
1: Great question.
2: Great question.
1: Into Shikari.
2: Oh, shit.
0: Let's go.

soon I discovered that this rock thing was true. Jerry Lee Lewis was the devil. Jesus was an architect previous to his career as a prophet. All of a sudden, I found myself in love with the world, so there was only one thing that I could do. It was ding-a-ding-dang, my dang-along-ling-long.

0: Jesus. What
1: can't he do, that Jesus? He's Jesus. Multi-talented.
2: Jesus.
1: You know, good with his hands.
3: Jesus.
2: Carpenter, yeah.
1: Yeah.
3: He's good at making wine.
1: That's what you make if you're a carpenter, is hot rods.
3: Yeah. Mm-hmm.
1: Cool.
3: Sommelier?
1: No. Sommelier. Oh, what? Yeah. Yeah, I guess so. Nice. Yeah, yeah. Outrage marketer, you know? Yeah, shout out to Jesus. That's who the real sponsor of tonight's show is on Sunday night.
2: Is Jesus a vampire because so many people drink his blood? Or is that like a...
3: I think...
2: Or is he cannibal? Because people eat the body of Christ?
1: Well, no, the other people... The Catholics would be the cannibals.
2: Right.
3: I don't know if either of you have talked to Caster about this. But Caster's
2: got a big theory.
3: Caster has a theory. Maybe it's being turned into a book. I don't actually know. I just walked into this very big debate about this.
1: Interesting.
3: Sorry, Caster. I hope you're not listening.
1: Yeah.
3: Something to do with... I can't remember much about it, but it was Jesus is a vampire hunter. Uh-huh. And there's also aliens.
1: Sure. Why not?
3: And in every, at the end of every year, it kind of like resets, like everything resets or something like that.
1: Okay, but this is interesting.
3: If you talk to Caster about this.
1: I will. Oh, I'm gonna.
3: There will either be, I don't know what will happen. Maybe Caster's forgotten. But,
2: I'll bring it up on Thursday.
3: Yeah.
2: I feel like I've heard something of the like, Jesus Vampire Hunter. Like, it seems...
3: It sounds really
2: seems
3: cool.
2: Seems similar.
3: There is...
1: Yeah, Jesus Christ Vampire Hunter.
3: There is... Was it Jesus Christ?
1: Yeah, yeah, yeah.
3: Abraham Lincoln Vampire Hunter.
2: That's what I was thinking
3: That's
2: of.
3: That's
2: what
3: I'm thinking of.
2: Jesus Christ Superstar.
1: There's one
2: Jesus
1: about Christ nuns Superstar. With... I'm thinking of nude nuns with big guns, but ooh. Like there's a kind of nun-themed vampire hunting.
3: I do, yeah.
2: We do love nude nuns with big guns.
1: Mm. Mm-hmm. We might have to confer about this and come back next week with our findings.
2: Do some research.
3: Do some research.
2: Extensive.
1: Yeah.
3: Yeah.
1: Yeah.
3: Yeah. Hey, so we were just listening to Jesus Build My Hot Rod by Ministry.
1: Yep.
2: Jesus.
3: Jesus.
1: What can he do?
2: Hallelujah.
3: Can he do? Hallelujah.
2: Praise be the Lord.
1: Fix the economy.
3: And that was pretty cool and fun. Yeah.
1: That
3: and
1: was Ministry.
3: Ministry.
1: With Jello.
3: Excuse me?
1: Jello Biafra was singing that, right?
3: Yeah.
2: I thought you meant like with cello. With like there's like cello and yeah.
1: Could have been a cello.
3: Before sounded, that we had, sorry, yeah.
1: Sounded more like some kind of builder's equipment, that song, than any instrument I've ever heard.
2: I was just thinking someone should start a punk, like, you know, limoncello, like Cure?
3: Oh.
1: Sure.
3: Yeah.
2: And then call it Limoncello Biafra. That's fucking awful, I'm sorry.
1: Yeah, okay. This is, yeah, I did use sponsorship.
2: Goodbye.
1: Yeah.
2: Goodbye.
3: Yeah. It's good that we're wrapping up soon.
1: Before Ministry, we had one more track by Italian band Ovo, described as avant doom / noise rock. You can catch them playing at a town near you. Most likely, you'll be wanting to go to the Auckland show, which is...
3: It's on October 30th.
1: It is October
3: the 30th. That's Halloween. It's at the Mothership.
1: And it's at the Mothership.
2: But the Italian Thank ties you, back in with the limoncello. Maybe we should ask Ovo about this. They have strong feelings about limoncello.
1: Here
3: That's
1: we go.
3: Great.
2: Limoncello Biafra.
1: You brought it home. Okay, before that one was Inchikari with Inchikari.
3: Yeah.
2: Inchikari.
3: And the intro.
2: That was mean. I really enjoyed that. I'm very happy that we had that song.
3: Yeah, mm-hmm. Yeah. Before that, we had Deftones with Bored from their, I think it was their first album, Adrenaline. And then before that, we had Refused with Deadly Rhythm. And then last but not least, Girls Against Boys.
1: Kill the Sex Player.
3: Kill the Sex Player.
2: Who's the Sex Player? Who's that? Actually, yeah, there's a few hanging around, sadly.
3: Let's not go into that.
1: Don't hate the Sex Player, hate the Sex Game. Okay.
3: That about wraps it up for tonight.
1: Yep. Thank God for that.
3: Thank God for that. It's going to get a bit rowdy in here soon.
2: Yeah, that's a Bohemian Rap City.
3: What are we going to play?
1: I think let's play this Dead Boys.
2: I'm going to make everybody want to fucking die.
3: Not for sure.
1: Let's play this Dead Boys song.
2: Yeah, should that's we? Right. Okay. The dead Boys, because Cheetah Chrome died.
3: Yeah.
2: Rest in peace.
3: Rest in peace, Cheetah Chrome. This is Ain't Nothing to Do.
1: Yeah.
3: Yeah.
1: Thanks for listening, everyone. We'll be back next week.
2: Now truly are one of the dead boys. Rest in peace.
1: They were just boys.
3: They were just young lads. Innocent.
1: Innocent men.
3: Young men.
1: Let's go. Come on. We gotta do it.

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3: Is he any good?
4: 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Oh, we better go.
3: Kyle! Over here!
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The last setting.

all the things we've gone through, all the great things in life, and all the horrible things that are just the other half of the great things in life. 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

0: buy the biggest engine I could afford. 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And I was glad cause I'm pretty sure that he weren't insured. 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
1: Swear by the angels' words, but his rap shit was a criminal first. Things that I am ashamed of.

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1: Well, is it making it till they go for the annual Roger Cancellan Memorial Cup? Don't really cost the hot runner at $2. It's a

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Francesca was diaphanous, made a hoax in the walls. 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

to the sea. Yeah, we keep it low key, roll deep, smoke weed, proceed with proceedings, carry on scheming. 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

0: It's good, but it needs more emotion. I'm gonna tell you how we're gonna get that emotion. You know, there is one part of the electromagnetic radiation spectrum we can detect. It's called the water window. Our eyes evolved underwater, and water absorbs almost all EM radiation, except for a thin band that we now call visible light. So with that in mind, a thought experiment. I want you to imagine that from beneath these sealed doors on either side of us, a dark, brackish pool of seawater is slowly flowing towards your feet. Now, being the maritime Aucklanders that you are, you're not overly concerned. It's just a little water. It's like camping in the Coromandel in summer. It's like a glorious ride over the northwestern cycleway in a spring tide. It's like Splore. All the good festivals have interactions with the sea now. But then that water starts to rise. It enters your shoes, and while the temperature is not unpleasant, you're becoming quite stressed out. And I want you to imagine every time you sing the words water underground, the water level rises by this much. So we're going to start calm, and then when our eyes need to adjust to see through the water window, by that time we'll be quite frantic. Okay, let's go.
1: Water underground, water.
0: That's good, keep it going.

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So this week we're heading into China again. I played, 6 months ago, Mainland China playlist, and this time at that time I left out everything from Hong Kong, and this time we're listening to Hong Kong. So that track we just came in on was Slow Time by Science Noodles, and we're going to move on with some Prune Deer and Antler Dawn. So let's check out what Hong Kong's got to offer.

Yeah. That band's called The Yours, and that track was Slip Out. And before that, we had another track of The Yours. The Yours was Honey Treats. Okay, and that band formed in 2005, obviously a sort of a look back at the 90s sound, and by a couple of locals in Hong Kong. So Pat King Lewin and Nicholas Wong. Yeah, good work. Okay, so we're going to move on to some Twisterella now with a track called In Spring.

Yeah, Twisterella, Stationism, and before that we had the In Spring by them as well. Okay, if you just tuned in, we're listening to the sounds of Hong Kong. And Hong Kong's famous for lots of things, including, I guess, Jackie Chan, and before him, of course, Bruce Lee, and all those great movies. Yeah, other things out of Hong Kong, former UK colony, of course, and now returned to the Communist Party of China. And it's a little bit difficult there sometimes, but we'll find out more about that later, I guess. So next up, we've got Prune Deer. So, yeah, another interesting band out of Hong Kong. Text us on 5395 if you've got some suggestions of some great Hong Kong music. Here we go.

Yeah, that was Prune Deer and their track By Air. Okay, so next we've got GDJYB. It's an interesting band out of Hong Kong. I've got three tracks of theirs and we'll just play them all together. It's going to take a while, but worth a listen, and sit back and listen to that. And we'd like to give a shout out to Eton Radio and Hong Kong Community Radio, a couple of stations there, streaming, of course, indie music and alternative sounds. So big up to them.

Yeah. GDJYB. And they got that name from a bowl of meatloaf with egg, apparently. So let's kick on, and you can see the subtle lyrics in those songs about the position of the scene in Hong Kong.

Yeah, that was GDJYB and their track Looking for What. And before that we had Wake Me Up and started that set out with Why Don't You Kill Us All. Okay, so that's sounds from Hong Kong and the alternative music scene. And we're going to go a bit deeper into that scene with a track from David Boring and Midnight Gospel. Now, David Boring is... this track is quite a new track, and they're a new band, so let's have a listen.

Yeah, David Boring, Midnight Gospel. And let's change the pace a little bit and rock out with some NYPD from Hong Kong.

Yeah, King Lee Chi, Keep the Faith. They're a band from the industrial area of Hong Kong. No longer active, unfortunately, but yeah, quite lively. And let's kick on with some more lively stuff from Hong Kong if you've just tuned in. Text us on 5395 if you've got some suggestions of Hong Kong tracks you like. We'd like to hear all about it.

just tuned in, you're listening to The Sounds of Hong Kong, and that was a track by a band called Maniac, and the title was 1, 2, 3. And before that we had Instinct of Sight and Freeze Frame. So there's no news. It's 6 o'clock, but we're listening to The Sounds of Hong Kong Island. Now, Hong Kong Island's really big. It's not like Singapore. It's quite a big city, 7.5 million people, I think, counting today, I think. And, you should check it out. Good scene there, a lot of artists and stuff. So, pay a visit sometime. So, next up, we've got Bad Math with Neon City.

Yeah. Bad Math, Neon City. What a pity. And yeah, we'll, I think we'll change the pace again and we're going to hit the clubs. It's 2 a.m. in Hong Kong City at the moment. And if you're out there still dancing, this is probably what you're listening to.

Yeah, Redax, Tech Trick, great track. And before that we had Sushi Robot with their Blue Lights track. And before that we had Changes and Missions, Opium War. Okay, so now we're going to move on, change of pace again, and listen to Celestial with their track The Crossing.

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2: A little goes a long way, and we'll make it go even further. Yep, a bit further, even more, bit further. 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

Yeah, you're listening to the sounds of Liquid Express. And I just want to give a shout out to the People's Campus Radio in Hong Kong at the University of Science and Technology for their contribution to the alternative music in Hong Kong. So let's play another track by Lucid Express.

Yeah, Flying Immortal Behind the Heavens by the Nowhere Boys. And before that, we had Pink A with If the World Ends Tomorrow. Hopefully not. Okay, so if you just tuned in, we're listening to the sounds of Hong Kong this morning, and we've got a few more tracks to play before 7, so let's head on with a track called Tiger Gate.

Great track by Thud, Prime of the Pride. So don't know about the track before that, though. I think that might hit the delete list. Okay, so next up we've got Science Noodles and Soft Pine with their track Honey Quarantine. Let's have a listen.

Yeah, hard pack. Okay, well, that's the end of the show, I guess. We've just got a couple of tracks. I'm going to leave you with a band called Mr. Koo. They're also a bit of a surfy outfit, like the one we just heard. And their track coming up is Big Wave Bay, which is actually Tai Lung Wan, which is a surf beach. It's the most beautiful spot in Hong Kong. So if you go to Hong Kong, go south a little bit, and you'll find this fantastic beach. And this is a track from Mr. Koo about that place. And the last track by Mr. Koo, two in a row here, Typhoon Grooves. So also a good track, I think. So till next week, and enjoy the sounds of Hong Kong.

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1: A te marie, good morning. Ko Theo toku ingoa ko te whitu karaka. It's 7 o'clock. Thousands of people marched in Auckland City Centre on Saturday to protest the government's proposed conservation amendment bill. The bill was proposed to modernise the management of conservation land and enable more development, but the executive director of Greenpeace, Dr. Russell Norman, said it would allow the government to sell off conservation land and weaken environmental protections. Greenpeace had organised the march alongside Forest and Bird and claimed 35,000 people had attended. However, police reported a maximum of 6,000. Dr. Norman said the huge turnout showed people are not prepared to stand by as conservation law is rewritten to make that land easier to exploit. Auckland City Rail Link has seen the city's train passenger numbers reach their highest level since 2019. Auckland Transport Director of Public Transport, Richard Harrison, said the services had held over 90,000 boardings every day last week. Harrison said numbers had dropped off during COVID and as the rail network was being rebuilt. However, some improvements were already being initiated to the new rail lines, with signage and announcements worked on based on feedback by users. Over the next 6 months, Harrison said Auckland Transport will be looking to increase the timetable as it gets more comfortable with operations. Ka whakawhiti ki tā wahi nāianei, in international news, Google's Gemini AI has autonomously hacked into three companies' systems during a previous security test. During an evaluation of Gemini AI, it was given a fictional scenario that involved hacking into a fictional company to pass a test. Instead, it found public information online about a real company with the same name as the fictional one, after which it guessed credentials to access websites it thought were part of the test. The breach has happened in May, and the affected companies have since been informed about the breaches. This is the fourth major tech company to disclose a similar AI-related incident in recent months. And the US President Donald Trump took to social media on Sunday morning to announce an update to the plans for the proposed Triumphal Arch, at the strong request of the US military to function as a top-grade military complex with the ability to house, store, and fire drones. The motivation behind this construction project, as stated in another post, out of 59 top cities and capitals, Washington, D.C. is the only one without a Triumphal Arch. The arch itself will be located across the Potomac River and will include a Golden Lady Liberty and the phrase "One Nation Under God" inscribed in gold. The Department of Defense declined to provide additional details. Arā te kawe pūrongo, and that's the news.
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1: Āne ngā tohu huarere mō tēnei rā, your weather report for today. Mostly cloudy with isolated showers from late morning, westerlies. A high of 16 degrees and an overnight low of 12 degrees. Sunrise today was at 12 minutes past 6 this morning. Sunset is at 17 minutes past 6 this evening. Āne ngā tohu huarere mō te pōpō, your weather forecast for tomorrow. Rātū Tuesday, partly cloudy with chance of a shower, westerlies turning southerly in the afternoon. Arā te tohu huarere, and that's your weather.
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1: Āne ngā āhotanga o Tangaroa mō tēnei rā, your surf report for today. Ki te Tārāwhiti on the east coast, up to 1 foot of east swell with moderate offshore west-southwesterlies. Taipare high tide is at 2:45 this afternoon. Taitimu low tide is at 8:30 this evening, with a score of 1 out of 10. Ki te Hoauru on the west coast, up to 18 feet of west-southwest swell with strong onshore west-southwesterlies. Taipare high tide is at 5:45 this evening. Taitimu low tide is at 11:15 this morning, with another score of 1 out of 10. And that's your news, weather and surf. Ko Theo toku ingoa, the time is now 5 minutes past 7.
4: Thank you, Theo. Oh man, 1 out of 10 on both coasts, and the Warriors lost. Far out.
5: Morena, open your eyes and take a seat at the table. 95BFM Breakfast is about to be served by your host, Rosetta. Thanks to 830 Coffee Roasters.

Yes, Ty Segall, everyone's a winner kicking us off for the Warriors. A little welfare check on all the Warriors fans out there. Are you okay? Let me know. Rima Tore Iwarima, 5395 is the text line number. 309 3879 if you want to call and have a debrief. I didn't watch the game, but I'm here for you. yes. 1 out of 10 on both coasts and the Warriors lost. It's all right, everyone. Monday morning, it's a new week. I heard it was a very good game, though. I saw some angry comments on social media about the ref, but that's just classic, isn't it? But let me know your report of what you thought of the game. If you went along at Eden Park, I want to hear from you, of course, about how it was. It looked like Tāmaki was just buzzing. I saw some videos of some very busy trains. So that's a positive, at least. And they had a good season. They had a good run. Is it the end of the season or is it just this tournament? I don't really know how it works. Open invitation for you all to mansplain rugby league to me. This is Auntie Ballas with Oasis. Ata marie, e te whānau, no mai harumai ki te reo irirangi puho, he parakuhi tēnei, ko Rosetta aho, kei te tikau mārua miniti mai te whitu karaka. It's 12 minutes past 7, you're listening to 95 BFM Breakfast. My name's Rosetta and I'm with you until 10 o'clock this morning. Got some exciting kōrero, and some great new music, and some great old music to take us through the morning. I'm stoked to be here another week. Hope you had a good weekend. Whakapā mai, get in touch and let me know. I be here, thought whakata, how was your weekend? If you didn't go to the league, what'd you get up to? Any music? Any marches for nature? Let me know. Any karangahape art weekend happenings? Wasn't that street buzzing over the weekend? How good. Whatever you did, I hope it was awesome and I'd love to hear about it. And I hope you're feeling ready to seize the week ahead. If not, I'm hoping to play some tunes that'll help you get there. If I akene coming up on the show this morning, ka kōrero aho ki a Arane Loda Marunga Whakatauki o tēnei wiki, a whātakau miniti mai te whitu karaka. At 40 minutes past 7, Arane's going to give us a whakatauki to take us through the week, give us a little bit of mātauranga, a bit of wisdom. Lift our spirits. Oh, here we go, the debriefs are coming through in the text. Very good, nice to hear from you. Also coming up, this is how we brew it. A toru te community mai te waru karaka, 30 minutes past 8. Thanks to 8:30 Coffee Roasters who sponsor the 95 BFM Breakfast Show. We love them so much. Charlie is away for one more week, so we have another special guest joining us in his place. Brendan from the Stone Oven, which is a beautiful cafe based in Devonport.

Right, live. Lots of exciting stuff happening in their world at the moment. They have an album on Waze, I believe. And yes, they're playing at the Hollywood Avondale on the 10th of October. Really been enjoying the latest singles from that forthcoming record. So we'll listen to some of that. One of you B-card holders will win a double pass to go and see them. In the meantime, though, just a little bit of music. Catch up with Rick Breeze pretty soon to see what's on the cards today in the skies. But I hope you're having a nice start to your Monday. I'd love to hear from you. But otherwise, thanks for being here. Morena.

banging new track from Half Angel out of Te Whanganui Atara Wellington that came out on Friday. Saw that live a couple of weeks ago at the Going Global Showcase. They said it was coming out soon. And sure enough, here it is, and it's a banger. It was awesome live as well. Those guys rip. This is Cindy with A Knife.

0: I've been listening to Tidal a lot over the weekend, not really sure why, but I just can't believe that Fiona Apple was 18 when she recorded that and had a voice that sounded like that. It's amazing. So, yeah, there you go. Stomping into Monday with a stiff upper lip in the face of adversity with Fiona Apple by our side. Somebody texted in and said that the Warriors game drained their will to be a functional adult for the Monday. Oh, buddy. Feeling for you. It's going to be okay. Things are looking up. We've got the news headlines and then Rick Breeze. And then Adani's going to give us a whakatoki and everything's going to be okay. And we've got good music too, so it's going to be okay, guys. We can do it.
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2: Fayakine, coming up in the news on the hour. Nurses working on the specialist Murawai ward at Waitakere Hospital plan to strike this morning amidst short staffing concerns. A group combating wilding pines has called for stronger accountability from forest owners. The German Chancellor vows to stay on despite damaging defeats in the state election for his party. And Italian Prime Minister Giorgia Meloni has proposed a ban on burkas and niqabs in schools. Whakarongo tonu mai, stay tuned for these stories in full and more on the hour.
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13: Ladies and gentlemen, please welcome Rick Breeze.
0: Morena, Rick.
14: Morena.
0: How are you?
14: Oh, pretty good.
0: Awesome. Good weekend?
14: Yeah, had a good weekend.
0: Nice.
14: Spent a bit of time up there doing
0: a
14: few things.
0: Yeah, there's a bit of a happening in the roof of the studio.
14: Oh, yes.
0: I'm
14: that'll be air conditioning sometime very soon.
0: Yeah,
14: we're
0: cool.
14: Going to be needing it. Things are on the change. It's actually a fairly significant week, really, because we have the equinox coming up Wednesday, vernal equinox. So I'm really noticing the days increasing in length as well. About 10 minutes a week in the morning and 6 minutes at night, something around about that is the increase in day length. And then just following on from that, always happens at this time of year, we've got daylight saving starting on Sunday. So, clock's moving forward there. Be ready.
0: Mm-hmm.
14: Feel like some early mornings. So that's fairly significant. We have quite a bit of cloud around at the moment. There's a brief bit of high pressure over the north of the North Island and a trough moving across onto the South Island today and arriving here tomorrow. Some fronts with a bit of rain with them. Not too much, but a little bit around in the afternoon and then clearing again. Some fairly warm northwesterlies ahead of that. And then some very cold air eventually, and behind it, there's a couple of fronts actually move through. There's another bit of that trough and a front comes through on as we get into Wednesday, and that's the one that brings the colder air. Not exceptionally cold air during the day. It will cool down quite a bit. We have, like I say, warm day on Tuesday, and then quite a bit cooler through until the weekend, really. But we've got some cold nights on the way. As high pressure moves in behind those fronts, right across the Mid-Tasman and onto the country, at least onto the North Island, it does become more present to the north. A little bit of high pressure sort of moves off east of the South Island as well, but then a trough moves in the weekend again with some cold air behind it, and looks like a fairly active one developing a low on it as it crosses the South Island. And through here, either Sunday or Monday, bit of variability on what might go on there, but that cools things down a little bit as well. But also ahead of that, again, some warm, quite moist air, but also this one will have a bit of rain with it. So that's getting into the weekend, even from Friday, a little bit of that going on. So cold nights, Wednesday, Thursday, Friday night. Be ready for that, because it will be quite a contrast to what we have been having overnight, which was sort of 12-ish degrees overnight last night, and that's what it is here in Greyland at the moment. So forecast for today, mostly fine, with a fair bit of cloud, and that's thickening up a little bit as well. There is a chance of a shower. West-southwesterly winds, high today about 17 degrees in the overnight, low around about 12. Tuesday is looking mostly fine and warmer, then showers clearing later, westerly becoming a stronger southwesterly. Wednesday, partly cloudy and long sunny periods with a few morning showers, followed by a cold night and a fresh southwesterly for the equinox. Some of those winds quite strong, actually. Particularly when that change comes through late Tuesday. Quite decently strong southwesterlies there for another day or so into Wednesday. Thursday, fine, cooler and mostly sunny with a cold night. South-southwesterly going southwesterly. Friday, partly cloudy with some showers developing probably later on. A southwesterly going west-southwesterly. Saturday, mostly cloudy with some rain and showers and a westerly. And Sunday, partly to mostly cloudy and warm with some rain and showers. A fresh to strong west-northwesterly for the start of daylight saving.
0: Wait, daylight savings is on Sunday?
14: Sunday.
0: Okay.
14: Sunday morning.
0: Yep. Oh, man. I'm all for it, and I think it's so awesome for the evenings, but it's hard for the breakfast hours.
14: Yeah,
0: I'm actually quite enjoying leaving the house and it being a bit light.
14: Yeah.
0: So, no more of that. But all good. We'll enjoy some lovely sunny evenings, hopefully.
14: Yeah. Yep, yep.
0: Awesome. Cool. Hey, thank you so much, Rick.
14: All righty.
0: Kia pai te ra, have a great day, and we'll catch up with you tomorrow.
14: We'll see you tomorrow.
0: Ka kite.
14: Ka kite.
15: Wow, lucky I'm wearing a sweater. Thanks, Rick.

0: Switch on your taringa. It's time for Te Whakatauki o Tēnei Wiki.
1: Aye, it's that time. Morena, Arani.
2: Morena, morena. Kei te pē here.
1: Kei te pai, a koe.
2: Oh, tēnā pai, aho.
1: Mean. I pē here tō rā whakata.
2: Ooh, yeah, he rawe. Oh, I siti mai te rā, ina nahe, so the sun was shining yesterday.
1: Mean. Yep.
2: Pita mātā ki waho, he koe atu ki te taha o te whanga, so I went for a walk alongside the harbour with the dog, which was just lovely, yeah. Mm, it's all missing a weekend. How was your weekend?
1: Hi, yeah, good, it was mean. What did I do? I went to a gig on Friday, and it just sort of flew by, to be honest, but it was good relaxing time, and yeah, I feel like I was just buzzing on all the warm fuzzies from Tuaki o Te Reo Māori as well. Like, everyone that I saw on my timeline was getting into it, and heaps of people coming up with new resources, and heaps of people, like, sharing little things that made me realise, like, oh, I've been saying that wrong this whole time. Like, you know, like, humbling, but like, beautiful as well.
2: You know, yeah, no, that's true.
1: Yeah.
2: I don't, you know, don't think of it as wrong or anything. I just think of it as, you know, we're all on a waka and we're all, you know, learning stuff every day.
1: Yeah, totally.
2: So, you know, yeah, I kind of think of it as a continuum, eh? Like, you know, we might kind of start somewhere and then go, oh, here's a more interesting way of saying that, and oh, here's an even better way of saying that, or, you know, I just think it's all food for, you know, kaimate hinengaro.
1: Totally. Mean. And you've got a whakatauki to take us through this week?
2: Yeah. So just kind of cracked me up how, you know, even when you said to me, how was your weekend? I thought the same thing as you said. I just kind of went, oh, yeah, what did I do? Funny, eh? Karere te wā, like, time just goes so fast. Anyway, goodbye. So the whakatauki I have is karere te hue matāti.
1: Karere te hue? Te hue?
2: Ai, te hue, yep, matāti.
1: Matāti, okay.
2: Yep. And so this is about the hue, or the, like a good.
1: Ah, okay.
2: I never quite know how to say that in English, you know, because we normally just say hue, but... and it translates as the first shoot of the gourd, the hue, stretches out. And it's that beautiful image, eh, of, like, you know, this time again, spring, and things starting to blossom and grow, and, yeah, just that kind of rejuvenating, which I also love about Te Wiki o Te Reo being this time of the year. It's also about, like, when something is started, if you start something, then keep going until it bears fruit, like, keep going. And so this is what those shoots of the hue, that's what they do. They just keep, you know, they shoot out near the runners until they start bearing fruit.
1: Wow, that's beautiful. Yeah. What a cool, yeah, totally relates to so many things happening at the moment, eh? Te Wiki o Te Reo Māori is like a launching point for people maybe starting their reo journey, or like needing a bit more sort of inspo to keep going. But then, like, I don't know, yeah, like you say, spring and this time of year, and needing the sort of reminders to just keep it moving.
2: Yeah, absolutely. Yeah, for sure. And it's also a reminder for myself to submit something that's like 4 weeks late.
1: Yes.
2: Like, I was kind of, yeah, lying to myself, going, oh, yeah, these are all about me, aren't they? But, you know, like, oh, maybe someone else out there is feeling this as well, you know, like, come on, kick it into touch, like, come on. Let's, but things do bear fruit too, like, yeah. Haere tonu, haere tonu. Keep going.
1: Main. Ka rere te hue matāti.
2: Yes. Beautiful. I love your pronunciation.
1: Kia ora, Ehua. Thank you.
2: Kia ora.
1: Thank you very much, Ehua, for the whakatauki this morning, and kia pai te wiki. Good luck with all of your deadlines and such.
2: Yeah, there's a reason they call them deadlines. They're like, nah. Yeah, so kia pai te wiki.
1: Kia ora, ka kite.
2: Ka kite.
0: Ka rawe, another one for the kete. That was Te Whakatauki o tēnei wiki.
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And of course, special performances from Power Nap and the Napsters, and a live radio play presented by Impoverished. You won't want to miss out on this fun-filled, one-of-a-kind show. 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Nurture your inner child. The 95 BFM Kids Show is for everyone. I used to listen to it when I worked in a cafe and Sunday mornings. I started so early that I just couldn't really think to put anything on. So I just listened to the kids show and it was awesome. And I'd always be playing the What Am I game by myself in the car. So there you go. More information on that one available via aucklandlive.co.nz. The 95 BFM Kids Show live as part of We The Young, thanks to Auckland Live, on the 4th of October. Bit of Nightmares on Wax here, hopefully perking up your Monday morning. And hopefully that whakatauki gave you the push you needed to just keep on keeping on. Ka rere te hui mātāti, mātāti. The first shoot of the gourd stretches out.

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1: Ata Maria, good morning. Ko Theo toku ingoa ko te iwa karaka. It's 8 o'clock. Nurses working on the specialist Murawai ward at Waitakere Hospital plan to strike this morning amidst short staffing concerns. Around 60 nurses and healthcare assistants plan to strike for 2 hours between 8am to 10am today. New Zealand Nurses Organisation Delegate Neil Warrington says staff are requesting one more night shift nurse to give patients the care they need. Nurses have been raising concerns for months regarding the risks of being understaffed, and Warrington says that striking was a last resort. Health New Zealand Group Directors of Operations for Waitemata, Brad Healy, says that measures are in place to keep essential services going this morning. The Central Otago Wilding Pines Group says unchecked infestations in remote areas are horrendous and have called for stronger accountability from forest owners. Wilding pines now affect approximately 3 million hectares of land across the country, threatening Indigenous biodiversity, productive farmland, tourism values and water resources. Program Director Pete Oswald said a goodwill approach of relying on foresters was not strong enough, calling for legal or regulatory repercussions to ensure those responsible take action. The Ministry for Primary Industries is currently consulting on its draft 20-year wilding pine strategy, which will also inform a national pest management plan for wilding conifers. The Forest Owners Association said that wilding spread from carbon forests had been regulated since 2023. However, Oswald says that this does little to help with forests allowed through under different or non-existent measures in the past. Ka whakawhiti ki tā wahi ināianei in international news. German Chancellor Friedrich Merz has vowed to stay on despite the defeat he feels is waiting his party, the Christian Democratic Union, or CDU, in the state elections. Due to Merz's unpopularity, as well as poor approval ratings, he may be replaced mid-term. However, he continues to state he will forge ahead with his coalition government plans to push economic, tax and welfare reforms. CDU Member of Senate Burkhard Dregger has told BBC Mutz should stay on, stating he has got 4 years and we have to give him the 4 years. And the Italian Prime Minister, Giorgia Meloni, has proposed a ban on burqas and niqabs in schools. Burqas are full-face veils that hide the entire face, including a mesh screen for the eyes. Niqabs are similar but do not cover the eyes. Both are worn by only a few Muslim women. Meloni also proposed to limit the number of foreign students in classes and to make Italian language lessons compulsory for their parents. The proposed changes will need to be approved by the government, after which it needs parliamentary approval within 60 days to pass into law. Ara te kawe pūrongo, and that's the news.
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1: Āne ngā tohu, huarere mō tēnei rā, your weather report for today. Mostly cloudy with isolated showers from late morning. Westerlies, a high of 16 degrees and an overnight low of 12 degrees. Sunrise today was at 12 past 6 this morning. Sunset is at 17 past 6 this evening. Āne ngā tohu, huarere mō te opoopo, your weather forecast for tomorrow. Rātū Tuesday, partly cloudy with a chance of a shower. Westerlies turning southerly in the afternoon. And that's your news and weather. Ko Theo toku ingoa. The time is now 4 minutes past 8.
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3: Okay, I've just missed LA Surf. Bugger. Okay, I'll just read it for you quickly. But spoiler alert, it's bad. Ki te tai rāwhiti on the east coast, up to 1 foot of east swell with moderate offshore west-southwesterlies. Taipari high tide is at 2:45 this afternoon. Taitumu low tide is at 8:30 this evening. Score 1 out of 10 for the east coast. Ki te tai Hauauru on the west coast, up to 18 feet of west. 18 feet! What the heck? Of west-southwest swell with strong onshore west-southwesterlies. Taipari high tide is at 5:45 this evening. Taitumu low tide is at 11:15 this morning. Score 1 out of 10. I actually can't even fathom how tall 18 feet is. That's ridiculous. Right, don't go surfing today. It's bad out there.
4: 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Thanks to ProGear Photographic.
5: Kawabunga, friend.

Before that, we had Micronism with Rainbow City. How it feels to live in Tāmaki at the moment, to be honest. So much cool stuff happening all around us all the time. Speaking of which, Saturday the 10th of October is going to be a good day because Flamingo Pier are playing at the Hollywood Avondale, celebrating their brand new album Woven Together, which comes out the day before on the 9th of October. They're doing a very special show at the Hollywood. You'll see the full band live in action, playing all of the Infectious Grooves you know, plus brand new songs you're guaranteed to love even more. You've probably heard a few of the singles played here on 95BFM. We love Flamingo Pier, and I'm really excited for this new record. So we're going to listen to the most recent single, which I think came out last week, maybe Thursday or Friday. So it's pretty fresh. It's called Be The Same. And if you want to head along to this show, now's your time to shine, especially if you've got a B card, because I have a double pass to go to see them at the Hollywood Avondale on the 10th of October. Tuku pātuhi mai, send me a text. Rima tore iwarima, 5395 is the number. 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

0: Hey, a bit of epic dark. Oh my gosh, words. A bit of epic Daft Punk is where I was going with that. Derezzed. Before that, Glass Vaults with Oils and Perfume. And before that, brand new one from Flamingo Pier, Be the Same, because I'm giving away a double pass to see them at the Hollywood Avondale on Saturday, the 10th of October. And if you want to go, all you have to do is send me a text with your name, your B card number, and Flamingo Pier to 5395. Could be yours. I'm going to draw a winner very soon. Also coming up, a bit more music, then news headlines, then This Is How We Brew It. 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
1: Airfaiakanei coming up in the news on the hour. Whanganui's hospital's emergency department reached 253% capacity. A record number of votes have been cast in this year's Bird of the Year competition. 37 suspected legal gold miners, many of whom were children, were found dead in the prison cells of a paramilitary group in Nigeria. And the Democratic Republic of the Congo has started distributing vaccines to health workers amidst rising death toll. Whakarongo tonu mai, stay tuned for these stories in full and more on the hour.
2: Thank you very much, Theo.
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2: Yes, the 95BFM Breakfast Show is brought to you every day by our lovely friends at 830 Coffee Roasters. And Charlie's having a wonderful time off somewhere on holiday, so we've had some very special guests with us over the last few weeks, and today is no different. I've got Brendan from the Stone Oven here.
4: Hello. Hello.
2: How are you?
4: I'm good, I'm great.
2: Awesome, awesome. I'm excited to talk a little bit about the Stone Oven in Devonport. You're the chef and co-owner.
4: Yep.
2: Do you want to tell us a little bit about how you guys got started and like the story of where the Stone Oven came from?
4: So the Stone Oven has been around in Devonport for decades. I think it's existed in Devonport since like maybe the 70s.
2: Wow, cool.
4: And it's been in our current building since like the 90s. And okay. Like we all remember it. And Danny, my wife, grew up in Devonport. So she grew up going there. And we bought it 2 years ago. Mm. And it's just crazy being like inserted into a community and inserted into Devonport. And and I think we didn't quite fathom how important it was to people and how special and how much memories and stuff people have there. And we bought the cafe, kind of started like we had a food truck and the conversation fully was like, I think we should get a coffee machine in the food truck, like just a little, you know, one group head and just so we can do coffees now and then. And then like a whirlwind, and now we have this massive cafe.
2: That's so awesome.
4: It's crazy how things like that just happen.
2: So special as well, coming into, like you say, like something that's such an institution, and then being able to sort of make it your own, but also like learn
4: trying
2: about
4: to
2: the
4: honor
2: history.
4: The past.
2: We
4: picked up so much baggage from it, mostly good, but then also some bad, and like it's been a real journey just kind of like navigating that with the local community, and like kind of it's this give and take, and they're like, this is what we want this place to be, and we're like, okay, but we also want to do this, and then kind of finding a middle ground, because a lot of people feel like it is their living room and we work for them, and they're like, do this with my living room.
2: I feel like every hospo worker or ex-hospo worker who's listening knows how like audacious a customer can be at times.
4: Oh my gosh, it's crazy,
2: but we love them so much.
4: We do, we need them.
2: totally. That's so cool. What a beautiful story of how you guys sort of started out. And you're the chef as well, so I'm assuming you've had lots of fun sort of curating your menu and playing around with the kai.
4: It's funny, like that's suddenly, because I've been a chef my whole career, like 20 years. And it's suddenly like maybe 10% of my job. Like I love it, and it's almost like an escape. Sometimes when I'm in the kitchen, I'm kind of like, this is my day off, because I don't have to do HR or costing or plumbing or you know, crowd control.
2: All the hats that you
4: wear. Yeah, exactly. So it's like it's probably my favorite job, and that what I find the easiest. So maybe it gets the least amount of attention, sadly. But yeah, love it.
2: Yeah, cool. That's so awesome. And then in terms of, you know, the coffee, I love hearing about the sort of humble beginnings in the food truck. What's the story with 830? How did you guys sort of come together?
4: I feel like I've always kind of known 830. I've always been a coffee snob.
2: Yeah.
4: I was the head chef at a restaurant in Mount Eden called Cazador for 5 years.
2: Cool. And we had Darius up the other day.
4: I think he used to have a little thing like in the late 2010s, like on BF. Anyway,
2: it's all connected.
4: It is very.
2: Yeah.
4: And then so I used to always stop at 8:30 on K Road, which is now open. So I always kind of knew it on my way to work. And then we always had 8:30 filter at Cazador. And then when the deli opened, I got to know, you know, their espresso and stuff like that. And it was like, so that was kind of made up in my head. But then when we were opening the cafe, we're like, well, Auckland's just so littered with amazing coffee roasters. We really got to, you know, do the due diligence, you know, and yeah. just like, so we kind of met everybody. I mean, not even everybody. There was a few big ones we didn't meet, like, because there's literally so many. But like, we kind of went around and met everybody, and it was, you know, between 8:30 and a few others. And Danny and I just kind of, we went around like a lot of cafes around Auckland to just get like a spectrum of what it can be like. And 8:30 was just always good. Mm-hmm. Like, whether it was like a really cool conscious cafe, or it was just some kind of like place that just happened to do 8:30 that wasn't that good and the service was rubbish, it was always good. You know, like the coffee was always just solid.
2: The coffee was the common denominator.
4: Yeah, exactly. Yeah. Whereas like, you know, which is what we really wanted. Like, we really felt like consistency would be important, like, because we're trying to build people's rituals and stuff like that. So have it tasting the same all the time, no matter who's making it and what kind of day they've had. You know, like, we just wanted it to be the same every day for people so that they could rely on it, if that makes sense.
2: Yeah, that's a beautiful thing about, like, customer service
4: important.
2: And coffee.
4: It was important to us as coffee drinkers, you know, like, I have to drink it every day.
2: Yeah, totally. I feel that. Me too. And I love it.
4: Yeah, and you want to know what you're going to get. And I feel like we achieve that a lot of the time.
2: Yeah, awesome. That's so cool. So you guys, in your espresso, you're using the 830 Classic blend, which is the bean that we're giving away this week. It's pretty delicious.
4: I love it, yeah. And it's it just, we tried a few of like what they've got, like the organic blend and classic and standard and stuff, and we really felt this worked with our machine. And the milk that we're using, we use a really fatty, like, full-bodied milk, and it's got kind of like nice cut through with that, and it's bold. And again, it was like threading this needle of like, we have a lot of retirees, and so you're trying to make coffee that they remember tasting like in the 90s, and then you have a lot of, there's actually a lot of millennials and young people in Devonport, and so you're trying to make delicious coffee for their palate as well, and like, we really feel like standard kind of does that. You know, it's got real mass appeal.
2: Yeah, awesome. Okay, everyone. If you want to win a bag of this bean, the 830 Classic Blend, we have tasting notes from dark chocolate, toffee and tangerine in here, as well as a blend of beans from Colombia, Papua New Guinea and Brazil. We're going to give away a bag of this at the end of the show on Friday, so you've got all week to text in your name, your B card number and 830. 830 is spelt as one word with just one T in the middle. And if Friday feels so, so far away, well, you can head to the Stone Oven in Devonport if you're on the shore or you want to catch the ferry. You took the ferry this morning.
4: I did, and it's just a really nice thing to do.
2: Yeah.
4: Like, Auckland's harbour's beautiful and Devonport's beautiful, and you see it slowly coming towards you, and then you can have a walk around and have a coffee.
2: Ka pai. And if you want to get some 830 beans to brew up at home, however you do so, you can head to 830's website, 830.com, and use the code 95BFM to get 10% off any of their beautiful beans. Awesome. Hey, thank you so much, Brendan, for joining us this morning. Been so cool to learn a little bit more about your story and the Stone Oven. And, of course, a big thank you to our lovely sponsors, 830. We're going to listen to a track from a producer who's been based over in the UK for most of their life but has Colombian heritage, Florentino. This is Pressure featuring Shy Girl. Thanks, Brendan.
4: Thank you. Constant pressure when we enter. Pressure when we enter. Pressure when we enter.

is Jousey with Sultry off of that South Pacific Dance Organization 1 year anniversary compilation. You can get it on Bandcamp. Really good electronic collection of like 36 tracks or something ridiculous. It's so awesome. Feels like putting a bat signal in the sky for all the club rats. This one, Everything But The Girl, of course, with Before Today. Want to say congratulations to Maddie, who's won our double pass to see Flamingo Pier on October 10th at the Hollywood Avondale. You can get your tickets via eventfinder.co.nz. We can try your luck again tomorrow.

0: 95 BFM is for the yearners. If anybody's pining out there, that was for you.
1: Wow, we get along so well. I feel like I've known you my whole life.
2: I know, it's crazy. I'd love to see you again.
1: Sorry, I just have to ask. Your hoodie is so random. What is 95 BFM?
2: Oh, I knew this was too good to be true.
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He vajata hautinnei na te ropu torua ko hautonga tinnei vajata. It's a new one from Toroa Hautonga, released on Friday. Gonna keep it a little bit dubby, play some Patchy Man after this. I'm so excited to see Patchy Man at Tora Bombora. That's gonna be so fun. That's all from me at the moment, actually. Lots coming up in the 9 o'clock hour, though. Loose Reads with Nate, talking all things Puka Puka, thanks to Time Out Bookstore. And heaps of awesome music. Hope your Monday is going well. Whakapā mai, get in touch and let me know. Kei te pehea koe, how are you this morning? I pehea tō rā whakata, how was your weekend? What'd you get up to? What's on for the week ahead?

0: TFM News.
1: At Maria, good morning. Ko Theo Toku Ingua, ko te iwa karaka. It's 9 o'clock. Whanganui Hospital's emergency department has reached a high of 253% capacity, treating almost seven times the number of people it was built for over the second week of September. This has placed significant stress on emergency services within the region. Health New Zealand has increased staffing with the hospital's emergency department and continues to actively recruiting staff. Nurses Organisation Delegate and nurse in Whanganui has told RNZ it has been an incredibly stressful time. This problem is not local to Whanganui, with hospitals across New Zealand facing sustained pressure from high levels of winter illness. A record number of votes have been cast in the year's Bird of the Year competition, with the winner announced as the Karure Black Robin. The Kakapo came second, followed by the Kararea, Kia and Takahe, respectively. Forest and Birds' Rebecca Hatch said that over 98,000 validated votes had been cast, with 88% cast in Aotearoa, New Zealand. As the winner, the Karure will have a waiata composed for it by Moana Maniapoto, with Troy Kingi composing last year's for the Kararea. Bird of the Year has been running since 2005. Ka whakawhiti ki Tāwahi in Nāianei, in international news, 37 suspected illegal gold miners, many of whom were children, were found dead in the prison cells of a paramilitary group in Nigeria last Thursday. The Nigeria Security and Civil Defence Corps, or NSCDC, had raided suspected illegal gold mines in the city of Minna, where children aged 14 to 18 had worked in the mines. The NSCDC initially blamed the deaths on an outbreak, but an intelligence report has suggested that overcrowding and poor ventilation were responsible. Protests over the deaths broke out on Thursday evening in Minna, with police attempting to disperse the crowds by firing tear gas. The state governor, Mohamed Umaro Bago, said an inquiry into the deaths had begun, with 3 days of mourning declared. And the Democratic Republic of the Congo has started distributing vaccines to health workers amidst a rising death toll. Around 50,000 health and frontline staff will receive the Ervebo vaccine, developed to resist the more common Zaire strain. Its effectiveness against the latest outbreak of Ebola from the Bundibugyo virus is still uncertain, as clinical trials continue to find a licensed vaccine or proven treatment for it. The vaccine rollout began over a weekend in the Ituri province, which is the epicentre of the current and fastest growing outbreak of Ebola. The current Ebola epidemic has killed at least 3,639 people out of 7,541 infected since May of this year. Arā te kawe pūrongo, and that's the news.
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1: Āne ngā tohu huarere mō tēnei rā, your weather report for today. Mostly cloudy with isolated showers from late morning, westerlies. A high of 16 degrees and an overnight low of 12 degrees. Sunrise today was at 12 minutes past 6 this morning. Sunset is at 17 minutes past 6 this evening. Āne ngā tohu huarere mō te opo, your weather forecast for tomorrow. Rātu Tuesday, partly cloudy with a chance of a shower, westerlies turning southerly in the afternoon. Arā te tohu huarere, and that's your weather.
2: 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Thanks to climate change.
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1: Āne ngā āhuatanga o Tangaroa mō tēnei rā, your surf report for today. Ki te Tārāwhiti, on the east coast, up to 1 foot of east swell, with moderate offshore west-southwesterlies. Taipare high tide is at 2:45 this afternoon. Taitimu low tide is at 8:30 this evening, with a score of 1 out of 10. Ki te Taihuaru, on the west coast, up to 18 feet of west-southwest swell, with strong onshore west-southwesterlies. Taipare high tide is at 5:45 this evening. Taitimu low tide is at 11:15 this morning, with another score of 1 out of 10. And that's your news, weather and surf. Thanks to Lois and Irene for writing the news bulletin. Ko Theo toku ingoa. The time is now 5 minutes past 9.
4: Thank you, Theo, and thank you, Lois and Irene. Kia pai tera. Have a mean day out there. Okay, guys, the karure is really cute. The black robin, adorable. I want to know, 5395, which bird you voted for in the Bird of the Year competition. I'm sort of just happy for any bird that wins, to be honest. I don't have super strong opinions about it because I love them all. It's hard to pick a favourite. but the karure is cute.

0: Take off your jacket, because it's time to get deep under the covers with a loose read.
1: Yes, it's that time. Morning, Nate.
2: Morning.
1: How are you?
2: Good, I'm great, yeah.
1: Awesome.
2: And I've got quite an exciting book to talk about today.
1: Mm.
2: It's a bit of a strange one.
1: Yeah.
2: But I've got Electric Shamans at the Festival of the Sun, which I thought would kind of work for BFM, well, hanging fruit, but it's most of it is set at a music festival.
1: Okay.
2: And it's a Ecuadorian book, and Monica Ojeda kind of does a lot of, I'd almost call it literary fiction with like that streak of like horror that kind of runs through all her novels. And this one, it's two girls, Noah and Nicole, and their relationship very much frames this book. But they're kind of 18 and they go off to this music festival called Solar Noise, which is very high up in the air, and very high up, so the air's quite thin.
1: Yeah,
2: in Ecuador.
1: High altitude, okay.
2: And it's on the slopes of an active volcano.
1: Oh my God, okay. So I don't like where this is going.
2: Kind of underground, active volcano, very hallucinogenic type of, well, in more than one way. I'd say the music is hallucinogenic, the music is hallucinogenic. Many of the characters at various points are on something or other.
1: Which it's giving twisted frequency.
2: It's giving twisted frequency, but with a volcano. Although,
1: oh my God,
2: this year did have a flood, so maybe we can match. We can match that. But it's a really great book, and music obviously kind of is quite important to it. Mainly music is kind of a form of transcendence or ecstasy or just a way of completely breaking free of reality. And Noah and Nicole, they go to this music festival and they meet a kind of varying cast of characters. There's traditional dancers, traditional drummers. There is a couple who create sets out of NASA sound, which I thought that was a really cool element. And these people aren't entirely, they're not entirely good, they're not bad, they're a bit, they're strange characters, but I thought I might also just do a little bit of a reading, and that'll kind of lead me into the next part of my review. And you'll see from here that it's a individual reading experience. Let's see if I can explain. What I wanted was ecstasy, not the hallucinogenic trip Fabio, Noah, Pedro, Kawa, Adriana, Julian, the poet, and the rest of his gang had. You can take a trip anytime you want, and it's sick, it's brutal, but what I wanted was for the music to tell me my future. Call me to the water like a siren song and drown me, yes, because love of music is connected to the love of death, and also love of life. They are two things working together, two lungs functioning as one, two condors taking care of their nest, and the nest is the body. I was seeking enlightenment through sound so I could see something beyond the collapse of the world, something beyond the apocalypse of eruptions, earthquakes, and murders, a possibility, a door open to what's beautiful, you know. Because if one thing it's true, it's that there is beauty in the ruins of El Alto, and that the volcano was our walker, the sacred space where music worked its transformative magic, the cathedral of glaciers and peaks of black rock where we found enthusiasm enough to keep going. Beauty is necessary amid so much ugliness, and we went looking for it without knowing that we were the beautiful ones, digging in the earth to touch the splendor, and that's the truth. Music loves death because it overcomes it, and loves life because it elevates it. We were exquisite, going after the beautiful, and when the music started, we weren't afraid. The deer bloomers stomped on the lower grass of the crater with their legs wide and bent, arms trailing to either side, rising and falling, and their rhythm had nothing to do with our instruments. It was chaos nonsense, until our hearts came together, and it was gorgeous, so gorgeous. I felt it and heard it. The pulse of my drum was the pulse of the cajaronca and of the cha-chas and of the rondador and of the guitar, a magnetic, dizzying rhythm that had a bit of San Juito about it and a lot of experimentation. Carla's trip made her imitate the sound of the sun with her own voice. Inti sounds at this chest vibration, she said. It's the om from Hinduism, the first sound of creation. And then there's just a very, very long om that takes up half the page.
1: Yeah, right.
2: And I said, holy shit, shut up. Nobody talk right now, nobody. And the songstresses sung that there are hundreds of songs on our altar before theirs, hundreds of voices floating like ghosts, like waves imperceptible to the human ear. With withstanding time, because a song is a call that takes a long time to die. A song is a call that comes from somewhere you don't know. They sang with abrupt jumps, hoarse, forced voices, jitters and percussions in the larynx, and suddenly I saw them do something awful. I saw them strung their fingers along their voice muscles and squeeze as if they had cords in their throats. I saw them strung their fingers along the necks, just like the shamans had on the necks of their basses and electric guitars. It looked super painful, but they were hurting themselves in service of producing those last voices that sound like a single voice. A single voice that grew at my baby's heartbeat, a divine and fearsome sound nobody wanted to hear, but that I did. I wanted to feel the burning night of the heart, even if it was dangerous, even if it terrorized me and made me close my eyes.
1: And listen, like, we've all been there once or twice at a music festival, eh?
2: We have all been there. We have all tried to channel the sound of the sun with our voices.
1: Lord, that's so good. Wow, what a, like, visceral description of that experience.
2: It's like, and you could probably hear when I was reading it that you kind of just get caught up in it. It's really, like, you almost feel like you're stuttering when you're reading it, because it's so, like, one thing after the other. It's that very forceful writing. But I also think it kind of links to two important aspects of the book. One being different modes of experience. And you get the music, but you also get a lot of

0: well as the natural environment where volcanoes are erupting, earthquakes are happening, there's all this violence that's kind of in their lives. And there's actually a second section, which is Noah goes to see her father, who she walked out when she was five. And that is actually quite a nice break, because that's done as diary entries, which are a bit easier to read. You're not yet reading a trip the entire time, just some of the time. But it's a really great book for showing how violence kind of fractures, fractures relationships, fractures experience. You can see the dissolution of Noah and her father's relationship is linked to this violence. Noah and Nicole start to kind of break apart a bit. And it doesn't really offer, what I found very interesting about this book is it doesn't particularly offer any solutions for that, unless you count, yeah, there's the splendor and ecstasy of the music festival, but you don't want to be trapped in it forever.
1: Yeah.
0: And but then the father, who's the other quite important character, he just kind of retreats into the forest and kind of goes as a hermit. And that doesn't seem like a particularly attractive life to me either.
1: Mm-hmm.
0: And there's actually people, they call them the disappeared, which is super interesting phrasing, because the disappeared in South America has a very political connotation.
1: Okay.
0: Of people taken and essentially were disappeared by a series of governments in the kind of 70s and 80s.
1: Mm-hmm.
0: And but these people had disappeared into the noise, into the kind of ecstasy of that music. And so that's kind of where the horror comes in, and it's a very interesting form of horror. But I'd say, so in some ways it's quite a tough book, because it's not a very hopeful look at the future.
1: Yeah.
0: But I would say it kind of does offer different models of how we think about land and country and time that maybe is its own form of solution to where we are now. I don't know.
1: Fascinating. And yeah, such a, it's so interesting to have like quite confronting takes on like counterculture sort of movements, but also providing all of these different like cultural outlooks on so many of these different topics.
0: And like understanding and very much treasuring. You can tell the author treasures counterculture movements while kind of acknowledging that there might be a side where you can lean into those horror aspects.
1: Yeah. Freaky. Okay, this sounds like a great read. We've been talking about Electric Shamans at the Festival of the Sun by Monica Ojeda. Did I say that right?
0: I think so, yeah.
1: Okay, cool. Awesome. Available at Time Out Now.
0: Available at Time Out Now.
1: Very good, everyone. Go and have a trip with this book. Thanks so much, Nate.
0: Thanks.
1: Have an awesome week, and we'll catch up with you in a couple of weeks.
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4: Princess Chelsea invites you to join her for 7 Seconds in Heaven, an enchanting evening of music and puppetry at the Divine Kahui St. David's this Friday. Princess Chelsea will wield her Omnicord alongside spectacular visual accompaniment from master shadow puppeteer Tom Took and special guests Hermione Johnson, Joe Captain and Joshua Worthington Church. Princess Chelsea, 7 Seconds in Heaven, Kahui St. David's this Friday. 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

That was a brand new one from Jack Bromwich called Hound. Before that, Bit of Tortoise with Six Pack. And the Dandy Warhols, of course. And now a bit of Silicon. I'm still not over how awesome they were at Great Sounds Great. It was dreamy.

0: Excuse me, may I come in?
1: Yeah, sure.
0: I was wondering if you had any special lenses that made me look, visible.
1: Yeah, try this.
0: Wah! I look disgusting, but to be seen is to truly be alive.
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That's a new one that came out on Friday from Chasm featuring Ruby Doo. Warning, before that we had Takatapu Nani with Euro Trash, and now some Lady Shaka.

0: That's ZDBT and SMP with Elastic featuring Prada. Just a little something to get you hyped and ready to wreak havoc this week. Monday morning. Let's freaking go. Okay, we'll be right back after this. You're on 95 BFM Breakfast.
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7: 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Is the West Coast gnarly? 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

0: Crescendo with Trust. Before this, the latest from Astaire. Oh, one of the latest from Astaire. Obsidian. I think we've had one more single after that, actually. But one of my favourite Astaire tracks so far, that one. I'm actually going to leave you with this, and then one more little treat. And then you've got Nio for Morning Glory. You lucky little bastards. Thanks so much for spending your Monday morning with me. It's been such a pleasure to play you some tunes, have some yarns with you about all things Bird of the Year, Warriors, Daylight Savings. We've covered a lot of ground. Hope you have an awesome rest of your day. Kia pai te rā. And you'll be hearing from me tomorrow. E mihi ana. Thanks everyone for listening. Thanks to all those who joined me for a kōrero this morning. Arani, Rick Breeze, Brendan from the Stone Oven, Nate from Time Out. Thanks 830 Coffee Roasters for sponsoring the show. Make sure you all get out there and get some your hands on some 830 coffee, either online, 830.com, with that code 95BFM for 10% off, or at a beautiful cafe. Okay, I'm gonna leave you. Ka kite.
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Kia ora, and welcome to Morning Glory on 95PFM. I'm Nayo. You're just listening to The Breakfast with Rosetta. We're going to start it off slow today. Picture some ambient soundscapes, like this one. Chill vibes, you get the calming vibe. Calming start to your week, and a shout out to The Tuning Fork. This track is O Hayashi by Chiko Aoba, Japanese folk singer, songwriter and guitarist, who has actually released 8 studio albums, including the album This Track's Off, Windswept Adden, which was critically acclaimed. 5395, that's a text number, you know the drill. Or you can give us a call on 309 3879, and I'm here with you until 12.

If you've just tuned in, you're listening to Morning Glory on 95BFM, and I'm Nayo. This track is Thief by Quarto Alto, the Scottish producer, and it's off his new album, Some Small Fortune. And before that track, we're listening to Real Love by Chingisa and R&R by Berlioz. Today's sort of theme is very mellow. Mellow tunes, easing you into your Monday morning. Keep it locked on the beat.

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I don't help as much as I could, at least I'm trying. 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
1: Boy, you better mind your business. 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
1: This track is Mind Your Business by Sky Memory. Not sure if that's how you say it. And before that, we're listening to Let the Waves Know by Christoph Altrimenti and Lucky Lance. Shout out to Sophia for showing me the 25th of January tape by Christoph Altrimenti and Lucky Lance. Got some groovy tracks on it. And apparently the name of the album comes from celebrating their shared birthday. Beautiful name. 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

0: tweaking, boy, you're tweaking, boy, you're tweaking. Boy, you better mind your business. Boy,
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1: Yes, that's right. It's time for the Entertainment Guide. Today, Monday the 21st of September 2026. It's happening at Devonport, at the Bunker. 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And that's on at the Tapak Theatre, actually. 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Alyssa Callender, Just a Girl, single release show is on at the Mothership. 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

You're tuned into Morning Glory. The silky tune is obviously Sade. Is It a Crime? The Serene edit. And before that track, we're listening to Il Vampiro by Sleeping Village and Kanapa featuring Samara Alofa by Natana.

Thank you for your text in 5395. That's the text number. Thanks for tuning in, Lily. Appreciate it. You're on BFM.

0: This track is Cherry Delight by A Thousand Beasts and Tomaic. Both from Ireland. The Irish producer Sian Sweeney is also known as A Thousand Beasts, and it's featuring the ethereal vocals of Tomaic, who is an alternative R&B, neo-soul singer and songwriter, born in Dublin to Nigerian parents. If you've just tuned in, we're listening to very mellow tracks. And before that, there was a Sade song, Is It a Crime? The Serene Edit. We'll be back after a short break.
1: You know, there's a right way and a wrong way to get a pint.
2: Really?
1: Yeah. Why don't you go and get me one now, and I'll tell you if you did it right.
2: Okay. Hey, I'll have one pint, please. How was that?
1: Nice work.
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This track is Fact 2 by Poison Girlfriend, a composer, producer, and DJ mainly based in Japan. I think you can hear elements of art pop, dream pop, trip hop, some down tempo. And another artist we're going to be playing next is another Japanese artist, Pizzato 5, with the track Tokyo's Coolest Sound. 5395, that's the text number. See if I can play your songs. Unfortunately, don't have the track requested by Amy Winehouse. So keep it locked and listen to some Japanese dub instead.

0: 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This track is Crying in the Casino by Prog Flower, also known as Frog Power. Today's sort of theme is very mellow tracks. 5395, that's the text number.
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25: Well,

We're playing a couple of Marabou State tracks off their new album, Hallucinating Love, which I think is a demo album, according to my friend who is in the studio with me, who is a fan of Marabou State. This track is Echoes. And then we're going to be listening to Passing Clouds. Before that, we're listening to Tony's Lollipop featuring Michael Vincent Spearing by Memory Foam. 5395, that's the text number. What are people up to today? It's a bit overcast in Tamaki Makaurau, but hopefully the mellow tunes will bring up that spirit. 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

You're listening to Morning Glory. This is Passing Clouds by Marabou State. Sounds like someone has texted in and they're saying, I'm digging holes. Classic. Good choice for Monday morning. Today's theme, I've said it a few times, but if it slips your mind, it is calming tracks like this one. Speaking of which, if you haven't got a B card, definitely get one. It's a really worthy investment, and you can go into a drawer to win some amazing prizes. Picture like free vinyl, tickets to gigs. Just head to the BFM website, all the dates are on there. I'm here with you until 12.

If you've just tuned in, you're listening to Morning Glory on 95 BFM, and I'm Nio. This track is Deep Republic by iCube. Before that was the track Shower Scene by Saint Etienne. And you can actually watch Saint Etienne live. They're doing their farewell tour as they're heading to New Zealand for the very last time. And 95 BFM is actually presenting that one. Someone's texted in saying, big ups to the guy digging holes. I'm trying to dig myself out of a hole. Gosh. Well, hopefully the tunes on 95 BFM will help you out of that hole. It is 11:12 and I'm here with you until 12.

The next track is going to be from a Nigerian artist, and it's sung Yoruba, which is blending some indigenous folk and traditional rhythms with some contemporary pop. It's called Okunkun by Solana and Killer Tunes. You're on BFM 89.9.

You're tuned into Morning Glory. This track is Jazz Liberation by Future Girl. And before that, we're listening to a Nigerian song by Solana and Killer Tunes, which was a pretty fresh track. 5395, that's the text number. Get in touch. What are you up to today?

0: with thanks to High Noon Coffee Roasters. 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

about it. Know what I'm saying? Cause Omni's mashing, Trey be mashing, Sierra singing on the hook with that passion, like, ooh. Yeah. You know, sometimes when you're surrounded around a lot of haters, a lot of negative, gotta get away from the negativity. Can't nobody let nobody

this track is by 9 Days, Morocco. And before that, we're listening to Next Levels by King Geodora and Ease My Mind by the Jazz Liberators. You're tuned into Morning Glory

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this track is by the British Jamaican artist Rochelle Jordan, La Di Da. Apparently she was raised in Toronto though. And before that track we're listening to, just slipped my mind, it's called Setting Moon by Love Spirals Downwards. I'm here with you until 12. It's 11:47 a.m. You're tuned into Morning Glory.

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Yes, this is The Witch Doctor by Erica Badu and The Alchemist. Before that, we're listening to a Green Tea Pang track, Ghost Town. It is 2 minutes till 12. Thanks for tuning in to Morning Glory. A pleasure to be playing some chill vibes for your Monday morning. Hopefully it eased you into the week. I'll be back next Monday. Next up is The Wire. Keep it locked in the B for that.

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3: Tēnā koutou katoa, ko kēsta tōku ingoa. No mahaere mai, ki te Wire mō tēnei rā. Kia ora and welcome to The Wire for Ahina Monday. I'm your host, Caster, and I'll be with you for the next hour. I'm also joined in the studio by producers Pranuja and Sarah. If I can now, coming up on the show for our weekly catch-up with the ACT Party, I spoke to MP Simon Court about the party's supermarket policies as compared to each other political party. I also spoke to the editor of Dunedin Herald about the organisation in the wake of its recent burst in popularity. Pranuja, what have you got for us today?
4: This week I followed up with Workers First Union Coordinator Matt Santiago about last week's Keep Our Bus Drivers Here rally to hear how it went and what comes next for the campaign.
3: And Sarah, what have you got for us today?
5: On the topic of gambling harm in New Zealand, I spoke with Co-Chair for Health Coalition Aotearoa Jason Alexander, as well as Clinical Lead for Youth Specialist Service Touch Grass, Francis Russell. Also, this weekend, Liam and I went down to the March for Nature and spoke to organisers and some participants about the event.
3: He aha o whakaro, we would love to hear your thoughts on any of these pieces, so get in touch. Tuku pātuhi mai, text in on 5395, or wae mai rānei, give us a call in studio on 309-3879. Ka wae wareware e ahena koutou te whakarongo ki ēnei kōrero anō